0: 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Fish with Friends, a busy hour ahead of us. We're going to talk about, well, Dan the Mortgage Man towards the end of the hour. I've got some Beaver news for him, and I know he loves that. So I've reached out to him. But you know, it's Wednesday. It's all about Miss Tracy Lee. Are you sure you're okay with this?
1: I think I'm okay with it.
0: Okay, are you sure? Because she can be a lot.
1: I think so.
0: All right, Elizabeth Mary wants to hang out with us. Tracy Lee, Elizabeth Mary, and I do the Nashville Tea next.

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1: I can't believe it. I listen to you guys ritually. I mean, in my sleep, I dream about you.
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3: Fish with Friends. Got a couple friends with me right now. Miss Tracy Lee, of course. It's Wednesday. We're doing a little thing called the Nashville Tea. Elizabeth Mary asked if she could sit in as well.
4: Hey, I love
5: it. So good to talk to you.
4: I know I miss you. He like keeps us apart now.
3: I like to keep you two separate from each other because you're a little chatty. Tracy loses focus. Management has asked me to keep Elizabeth away from people, typically.
4: Oh, but, guys. Yeah.
3: Tracy Lee, what is going on in the wonderful world of Nashville?
5: Well, we're looking forward to Friday, and not just because it's the weekend, but because Morgan Wallen is finally going to release that new song, Been By Now. He has been teasing it all over socials, it's and everybody's good. Like, just release it already. Well, he performed it live for the first time Saturday in Maryland, and here's some inside tea on this. I talked to Morgan's camp last week and actually got a sneak peek of the song, and rumor has it he wasn't supposed to release the song until August.
3: Oh.
5: But it was like, let's just go ahead and release it because he was ready to play. So he debuted in Maryland. Oh, okay, is an odd choice, but that's where he decided to do it. So we will have Been By Now will be out everywhere on Friday, and I can't wait.
4: Okay, that's exciting.
3: Let's talk a little bit about that song for a second, because I am not, I'm an old, like Morgan Wallen to me, I'm like, he's good, but I'm not like, wow, with Morgan Wallen. I'm just not. I'm like, it just depends. And I'm not slamming him, but the words to that song, have you listened to the words, Tracy Lee?
5: Yeah. It's really, really good. I mean, and to me, it's like Morgan's new music almost has like a 70s lean to it.
3: Yeah.
5: Like it's got some of that 70s feel to it. But I really, really like this. And maybe Morgan has kind of grown up in his songwriting, because before it's just about lamenting his love. And maybe now it's to the point where he's like, okay, if we were going to be, we would have already been. And now he's just ready to move on.
4: Paul and I were just talking about this like whole transformation of country music right now. It is a very much 70s laid back vibe. Ella, all these mid-tempo songs. And Morgan seems to be like right in that vein. I can't wait.
3: I mean, literally.
5: Yeah, every one of them is a skate song. Like you could all skate to all of them.
4: Yes,
3: listen
4: you're
3: to
4: so
3: these
4: right.
3: words and think about this. Elizabeth's going to roll her eyes here. If it was meant to be, we'd have been by now. We wouldn't have to keep trying to work things out. And baby, we're a breeze when the lights go down. It wouldn't be so hard.
4: He's gonna be reaching into every song now in his recent breakup. Oh my gosh.
3: Yeah,
5: but you know what? That's a good thing. And you know, it's not a bad thing to have Morgan Wallen be the theme song for your closure, Fish.
4: Yeah,
5: I don't think that's bad.
3: That seems weird to me. I don't think that's it definitely doesn't lead to openings. My God.
5: It does not, but that's okay, because once you close a door, another one opens, or you get pushed out a window. It's one of two things.
3: I'm sorry, what'd you just did you just say push down the window?
5: Glass apple.
3: Okay. That's we don't fight like we used to. We don't even care enough to cry away. It's a good song. I got to give the guy credit. Okay. What else is going on, girl?
5: All right. Well, speaking of relationships that last, Willie Nelson is releasing a new memoir in November in honor of his wife, Annie. It's called, and this is brilliant, The Last Leaf, Reflections on Late Life Creativity and My Longest Love Affair. The fact that he calls it The Last Leaf, I can't with that.
3: I love Willie.
5: He said, quote, the backbone of this book is a love story. The heroine is my wife, Annie, who kept me alive when I was sure I was gone. He said COVID nearly got him in 2022. He said I was hurting so bad I wanted out, but Annie would not let go. The years I've lived since then are because of Annie, and so is this book.
3: Wow, that is actually really cool.
5: Isn't that sweet? I love that. Mm-hmm. How is it that you've got these guys that are smoking the devil's lettuce, like Willie Nelson and Snoop Dogg, are all of a sudden just like mainstream examples of what we want to be?
4: No kidding.
3: Well, maybe weed is good for you that way, Tracy Lee. Is there something you want to share here?
5: I don't, but I do want to talk about another relationship demise and a closing to another chapter. Fish, here's some more little closure news for you. That's coming up in the Nashville Tea on Fish with Friends.
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0: Why Country Weather.
8: Lows dip down to about 57 tonight under clear skies. Mainly sunny skies tomorrow. High temperatures reach up to 77. Clear skies tomorrow night. Lows around 59. High temperatures reach up to 81 Friday under mainly sunny skies. 84 Saturday. Taking a look at the long range. 86 Sunday. 87 Monday. And 80 on Tuesday. Currently, it's 66 degrees. I'm staff meteorologist Derek Height.

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2: Fish with friends, Miss Tracy Lee. We're doing the Nashville tea right now. Where were we and where are we going?
3: Morgan Wallen's got new music coming out on Friday. He's been teasing it, but we will get to hear the whole thing on Friday. Can't wait. Willie Nelson is now an author, a book about his wife, Annie. It's called The Last Leaf, Reflections on Late Life Creativity and My Longest Love Affair. That will be out soon. And coming up, one of the most amicable split ups I've ever seen.
2: Oh.
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1: Fish with Friends, Elizabeth Mary hanging out with Tracy Lee and I as we do the Nashville Tea today.
2: Oh, thanks for having me, guys.
1: Oh, my gosh.
2: I'm excited.
1: So she's so weird. Okay, I'm sorry, Tracy. Elizabeth, you're embarrassing me in front of a new company. Come on now, girl.
2: Oh, stop. New company, Tracy and I are like, we go way back.
3: Way back.
1: Way back, because earlier when Tracy Lee was talking about Morgan Wallen, girl, where were we? Where are we going? Talk to me now.
3: Well, I want to start with Willie Nelson. He's releasing a new book about his wife, Annie. It's called The Last Leaf, which is brilliant. 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Now, while Willie Nelson is talking about how great it is to be married, Morgan Wallen's releasing a song on Friday and is like, deuces, it's not working out. It's called Been By Now. He's been teasing it. He performed it for the first time this weekend in Maryland. So that song will be available everywhere on Saturday. And could that song be the theme song for our next story? Jelly Roll and Bunny XO have finalized their divorce.
1: I should have guessed that that's what it was.
2: That was fast.
3: It was fast. There's a 30-day cooling off period in Tennessee, and they had already pretty much hammered out everything and were just waiting for the time to come. Now, here's what a source close to Jelly says. He said Jelly is a very generous person by nature and wanted to make sure the divorce was handled fairly and respectfully. They also added he's doing well. He's been focusing on his tour and his health. Said he's in a good place. The exact details are not known, but they are splitting things like homes, cars, and an aircraft. What?
1: Oh,
3: an
1: yeah.
3: aircraft?
2: Dang.
1: I would assume he gets the aircraft because he's going to need it more for the gigs.
3: I don't know. I mean, who knows what Bunny's got going on, but Jelly will also make a one-time confidential lump sum but payment to Bunny.
1: Oh, yeah.
3: So there will be no alimony claims made in court. Now, their agreement, get this, this makes sense now. Their agreement also includes a provision that prohibits them from trash-talking the other.
1: I love it.
3: Okay, I love that, but this could be why Bunny took her podcast down, you know, because she did take down, and she wasn't trash talking Jelly, but she was very honest about the flaws in their relationship, which someone could interpret as trash talking. So maybe that's the real reason Bunny took down the episode, because she said she'd already made $100,000 on it. She didn't need the money. She didn't want it up there. But maybe it had more to do with the legal agreement than not.
1: And that's very logical, and that makes complete sense. And in all honesty, Jelly might have said, hey, Bunny could have been like, well, geez, I didn't think it was bad. And Jelly's like, eh, I don't like it.
2: No, yeah, no, I like that, though. I love that, but they, you know, the no trash talking. That's good.
1: Here's what
2: that's
1: I great. Think.
3: I know. Tracy, I think so, too, especially two people that live their life in the public eye and everything is swayed online opinions. Now, as far as Bunny, she seems to be doing pretty well, too. On Friday, she posted a tour of her new home on her socials. So they are moving in. She was moving the cows over. So I know she got that property. And remember that Jelly was vision casting on that property a couple of years ago. And decided to give it to Bunny since she had done all the house planning. So an amicable divorce. And now we are on to the next.
1: I wouldn't want it. I wouldn't want it at all if I were her or him either. I wouldn't want that property. Just go get the new spot. Clear your head. It's probably the best thing you can do.
3: Maybe, but I think they're in a good place mentally. So it's different if you're heartbroken and it's raw, but I think they kind of work through all this.
1: Can you say raw?
3: You know, whatever they do, they've never been conventional in anything they do. So why be conventional in divorce?
1: What I like about this, and Elizabeth Mary with us as well right now, what I like about this is I think Jelly is a certain type of guy. I truly, truly do. And, and she was the one that financed him and his dream. So I guarantee you he overly took care of her.
3: Oh, yeah. He's just that kind of guy. I don't doubt that at all.
1: Yeah.
3: At all.
1: Yeah, that's good for him. Good for him. I think that's amazing, and I'm glad they're done. And I like the no talk trash about each other, the rule. I like that, too.
3: I know. I feel like that ought to be in every contract, no matter what. Even if you're, like, leaving a job, that should be a clause that you have to sign. I think it should be.
2: It's good for your mental peace, too, I feel like.
1: Well, nobody wants to live in negativity, but, oh, my God, if we did, this guy that I used to work for just retired. Tracy used to hit on him. It was awkward.
3: Okay, that's what's trending in Nashville. It's the Nashville tea on Fish with Friends, for heaven's sakes.
1: It's Jeff, and you know it's true.

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1: Fish
2: with Friends. Elizabeth, Mary, and Dan, the mortgage man, are trying to get me to get a girl pregnant off the air. That's weird and awkward.
3: Oh, my God.
2: I don't know why you guys, Fish, you should have triplets. Yeah, no. I'm to the point where I'm
3: all
2: good.
3: All I was saying was good. It's just... Thank you, though. It's just, there's still time. You could still, there you go.
2: I wanted to talk about swimming in the lake. I wanted to have a conversation.
4: You've got to see if your boys can swim.
2: Yeah. Exactly. Hey, buddy, I got to tell you, I got checked years ago. I could get you pregnant from here. Don't even worry about it.
3: Oh, my God.
2: You said there was one wonky one, and that was it. Okay, so here's a question for you. Whenever I see a news story and I get excited and I set it aside in my Dan the Mortgage Man folder, what is it typically about?
4: Could be about parenting or finance or maybe cars.
2: Nope. I'm excited about it.
3: I'm excited about it.
2: It's Dan the Mortgage Man. It's a story that I know he's going to get excited about because it's his favorite type of story.
3: Houses selling mortgages?
2: Nope. Come on.
4: Something that you say that makes me feel uncomfortable?
2: Nope. Beaver news.
3: Beaver news.
2: I've got beaver news. Yes, a man in New York.
4: Here we go.
2: Is recovering after he was attacked by a beaver. He was swimming in Lake George. His name is Brandon. He was in the water with his brother and the friend, and the beaver pointed him out. That's when the beaver started attacking.
5: The first time my friend ended up picking it up, swam back at him. So we were like, okay, just as out for blood. This was a puncture bite. His teeth went through my stomach. He said something attacked him. I just jumped in the water, and then I grabbed whatever it was attacking him, pulled it out. I was a little freaked out. I didn't, like, think it was a beaver at first. You know, I just grabbed this little brown blob in the water. It ended up biting me a few times as I got it out of the water. So I was like, I got to keep a good grip on this thing. And then I just tossed it pretty far.
2: Okay. First off, don't ever grab a brown blob in the water. Dan, go ahead. What are you thinking?
4: Stay away from a biting beaver.
2: Wait, stop. That's fatherhood. And you want, maybe I should have kids. I got to fix the world. Good Lord.

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2: Fresh with Friends, got a real busy hour ahead of us. There's this guy that thinks he's traveling through time. He's kind of funny. We're going to talk about him in 40 minutes. Reached out to Dan the Mortgage Man. Got a great little trending. If you haven't heard of Jimothy, you are going to love Jimothy. He's a big thing. Everybody's talking. Even Elizabeth Mary knew who Jimothy was because of your stepson, right?
3: Yes. Yep, I do.
2: Speaking of Elizabeth Mary, everything you want to know about right now is today's text question of the day.
3: What's something you're looking forward to doing when you're old? Text and message via the app. Your answer is there next.

0: Bobby Bones in the morning and everything country all day and all night long. This is 99.9 Y Country. Fish with friends, Elizabeth Mary, today's text question of the day.
1: What's something you're looking forward to doing when you're old?
0: Okay, these answers have been great that we're going to get to here in just a second. I do want to point out, it was funny, I got a text from my buddy Vic of Vic and Cheryl fame. And they just don't do it. But like, they could if they wanted to, when she retires, go to, I don't know, a gun show, because he's a hunter, in Ohio. Or they could do whatever they want.
1: Just go.
0: He daydreams about that. He got his passport and he was all excited. Hey, re-up my passport. Whether Cheryl wants to go or not, I'm randomly going to go see your cousin, Steve, in England. I'm like, you go, girl.
1: Oh my gosh.
0: Yeah, like, you go. You want to just, you want to be able to say what you want to say to people because you hold everything inside.
1: No, that's not it. I just envy, like, my grandma, my Oma, for instance, can just say whatever she wants. She's 88, and everyone thinks it's cute when she's very opinionated or bossy.
0: Yeah, as long as they're not mean. Like, my little grandma got a little bit mean with the things she would say.
1: Oh, is this Grandma Buffalo?
0: Yeah, don't even get me started on her. It's not about us. It's about them. Now I'm thinking about it. Anyway.
1: Sorry to bring it up.
0: It's all right. Fish with friends. What's your answer? What's something you're looking forward to doing when you're old?
2: I'm really looking forward to, when in my older years, being able to act just like a child all over again, and everybody just going, yeah, we get it. It's fine.
0: I never thought of that, and I think that is probably my favorite answer.
2: Let's be clear. We all have parents. We know what that looks like, and they literally have temper tantrums and just demand that things be done their way, and what do? Okay, it's fine. They're older. Yeah, they can revert back to children, and we're fine with it.
0: I love it. That is a great answer. Thank you so much.
2: Absolutely. Thank you.
0: Elizabeth Mary, let's jam through some of these before we get to last call. Today's text question of the day is, what's something you're looking forward to doing when you're old?
1: I love this. Well, I don't know why this wasn't my answer. Getting up every day for work.
0: Nice. Yes.
1: Wouldn't that be amazing? This one piggybacked on you. Retiring and traveling around the world without worrying about work schedules and enjoying life at my own pace. I think that would just be like a unanimous one, right?
0: I think so. I mean, I hope so. I hope everybody wants to do that. Falling asleep in my chair and then adamantly insisting I wasn't asleep if somebody wakes me up. That's kind of funny.
1: Oh my God, I do that right now at 39.
0: All right, pick one more and then we got to get to last call. What's something you're looking forward to doing when you're old?
1: Playing video games all day long with other fellow senior citizens in the nursing home. Oh my God. Wait, with the gaming industry, like right now, can you imagine like 80-year-olds being like Xboxing it? Like, that's hilarious.
0: That's absolutely hysterical. It'll probably all be VR. You got to be careful you don't die, man. Good Lord. All right, Fish with Friends, your last call. What's your answer?
3: I'm looking forward to like knitting really complicated things when I get older. Right now, I can only knit like scarves. I mean, they're not bad. But I'm sure my friends and family are kind of tired of it. So I'm looking forward to old lady mode, where I know how to do like hats and socks.
0: Can you knit in the round?
3: I can't. That's what I'm looking forward to. So I hope I can learn.
0: Good luck. Well, I don't know why I knew
1: that. When you do, you need to send us something for sure.
3: Okay. Yeah. All right.
0: Actually, no. When you do, after you've done about 7 or 8 of them, send us something.
3: That's probably a better idea. Okay. Will do.

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14: Lows dip down to about 57 tonight under clear skies. Mainly sunny skies tomorrow. High temperatures reach up to 77. Clear skies tomorrow night. Lows around 59. High temperatures reach up to 81 Friday under mainly sunny skies. 84 Saturday. Taking a look at the long range, 86 Sunday, 87 Monday, and 80 on Tuesday. Currently, it's 66 degrees. I'm staff meteorologist Derek Height.

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3: Fish with Friends. He's trendy. He's furry. He's misinformed. It's not Dan the Mortgage Man. It's Jimothy. We're going to talk more about him. You're going to want to know who this guy is. It's hysterical. It's an animal. It's next.

0: Bobby Bones in the morning and everything country all day and all night long. This is 99.9 Y Country. Fish with friends, hanging out with Dan the Mortgage Man and Elizabeth Mary. Now, Dan, you actually learned a lot about the internet in the past year. You decided to take some time and really like get your socials going for your business, right?
1: Yeah, I heard about this thing called the World Wide Web. Have you?
2: Yes, the World Wide Web.
3: Oh, is that three W's and a dot?
0: Yes, and I think that's it. Don't forget your HTTPs. Okay, so have you heard of Jimothy? Because I know Elizabeth has.
1: Did you say Jimothy?
0: Yeah.
1: My kids have said Jimothy to me.
0: Okay, my friend, I got you.
3: Do you know what it is?
1: I don't.
0: Go ahead, Elizabeth.
3: Okay, well, my stepson just the other night said, have you seen Jimothy on social media? I'm like, I have no idea. So I looked it up.
0: I'm going to show you. It's a deformed raccoon. Okay, this Jimothy.
3: Wait, is it the same raccoon all these videos are from, or is it like different raccoons?
0: No, it's Jimothy. It's one guy. This is, you know, here's, you see how, Dan, describe how this raccoon looks, if you could. It's almost like a triceratops or something. I don't know.
1: It is. Oh my gosh, that is, it's like a raccoon monkey.
0: Yeah, like a runky.
1: Yeah.
3: It has like a deformed spine, or it has no like tail, but what is it? It's something like.
0: Here's people watching him.
4: What am I looking at?
5: You have the strangest body, buddy. Holy cow.
0: Sorry, that was a voicemail I got from a girl that I was talking to.
4: What am I looking at?
5: You have the strangest body, buddy. Holy cow.
0: Yeah, that actually, honest to God, that is Jimothy. He's out of Seattle. He's going viral. He's kind of taking over the internet right now. There's been a few sightings and a few recordings. This is a big deal, believe it or not.
3: Well, it's some rare disease that like he's like deformed, right? Like his tail or his something. I don't actually know what it is.
0: Yeah, here he is. Here he is walking in. These are like the videos. Elizabeth, I sent you these if you want to throw them up. Our ex or Twitter is FishW Friends. Looking at me, what?
3: It's a short spine syndrome.
0: You know what he looks like, Dan? Did you ever watch Guardians of the Galaxy, Dan?
1: No, sorry.
0: Oh my God. Are you serious?
3: Oh my.
0: He looks like almost like a weird version of the raccoon from. You've never seen Guardians of the Galaxy? He does look like a monkey, I guess.
3: He looks like he's holding a fart in, actually.
1: I like have a huge void in my movie library, and it's all those Marvel movies.
0: You have not seen like any of the Marvel movies at all?
3: You're breaking his heart.
1: No,
3: right now.
1: No. But I went on the Guardians of the Galaxy ride at Disney.
0: Dude.
1: Does that help?
0: At Epcot. Dude. Yeah. That is the best roller coaster I've ever ridden. Ever.
3: Oh my gosh.
0: Ever.
3: Fish like geeks out to Marvel.
0: I get excited. But Jimothy would be cool. I mean, I don't know. I was thinking about like running into a deformed raccoon and then I thought, Dan, he's trending. He's trending.
3: Short spine syndrome. You have a long back, no crack. It kind of like, I kind of see a little bit of it.
0: Oh, here she goes. She's making fun of me, Dan, because I don't have a butt. Yeah, I don't know.
1: You guys got to help me because I think that my kids are playing me because this Jimothy thing, like I've been, my wife and I have been like yelling, like Jimothy's not a name, you know, Timothy is a name, Jim is a name, but not Jimothy. And they're laughing in the back seat. They're also saying Enguardo. Is that something else that I should know about?
0: What does Enguardo?
3: Enguardo
0: mean?
3: Look at us. We're all.
0: The request for information from
3: Enguardo?
0: Enguardo. I don't know. Is that a thing? I mean, now you got me. Hold on, I'm looking it up.
3: You gotta know.
1: They laugh so hard in the back seat, so I'm like, you know.
0: YouTuber Enardo is a popular content creator. That's probably. Is it Enardo?
1: Enguardo and Jimothy are the names that we say are not names.
3: Well, we taught you something today, so you can school your wife on Jimothy.
0: Yeah, I can't find anything.
1: It's very rare that I school my wife on anything, so that'd be great.
0: That would be a good thing. And by the way, Elizabeth Mary mentioning that if I only had a butt, I just want to wrap this conversation up with this.
1: I was trying to get you out of that.
0: Thanks, buddy. I appreciate it.
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0: 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Thanks. Okay, we're going to talk about something else next.
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2: Fish with Friends, hanging out with Dan, the mortgage man, and Elizabeth Mary when I want to talk about people from the future, when I want to talk about lettuce. I need to reach out to my good friend Dan and have him join us on the show. Dan, have you heard about the guy that says he's from the future?
3: No.
2: Okay, so there is this dude, and he's like, listen, I'm traveling here from the future. I'm here to warn you about things. I'm from, like, I think it's like 40 years in the future or whatever. Well, I have a clip. This is from when he was here, I think about 6 months ago. You guys ready?
4: Yes.
3: Yep.
2: This is literally a story of the guy saying he's from the future.
5: He was selected to go back in time and attempt to save humanity. Unfortunately, he's only given 30 seconds each time. Will they listen to the man from the future?
6: Hi, welcome to Taco Bell. 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
7: No, not right now. Everyone, may I have your attention? I'm from the future. Don't eat the lettuce. It will make you very sick.
6: Get out of here, weirdo.
7: Bad lettuce. You'll get explosive diarrhea.
6: It wouldn't be the lettuce, pal.
7: It's called cyclosporia.
8: Yeah, you're the psycho.
7: Explosive diarrhea, I tell you. I know. I'm from the future.
6: Yeah, go back to the future, McFly.
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2: If you were from the future, like if you could travel back in time, is the first thing you would do, would it be to like warn people about COVID and diarrhea, or would you just go straight to the lottery?
3: I'd have that almanac from...
2: Yes, from Back to the Future.
3: Back to the Future.
2: Yes. And
3: place bets on sports.
2: 1,000%. See, that's the way, that's the... I'm 1,000% with you, my friend. That is exactly what I would do as well.
4: What a time to be alive. Smoke-filled air and explosive diarrhea.
2: Actually, that's the name of Elizabeth Mary's next new song. She's putting that out soon. Just get ready.
3: Could make an album into that.

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2: Fish with Friends, a busy hour ahead of us. Oh, I've got some cool stuff planned. Like in knowledge, we're going to talk about cadavers and panda ants and soccer because, well, you know, everybody, right? Soccer wrapped up last week. And then, we'll, what was that, Sunday? Goes to Spain. I don't know if they said that right. But anyway, also I need to talk to you about what's called a rider. I reached out to Miss Tracy Lee. She's going to join Elizabeth, Mary, and I, and that is coming up.

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16: Y Country weather.
17: Lows dip down to about 57 tonight under clear skies. Mainly sunny skies tomorrow. High temperatures reach up to 77. Clear skies tomorrow night. Lows around 59. High temperatures reach up to 81 Friday under mainly sunny skies. 84 Saturday. Taking a look at the long range, 86 Sunday, 87 Monday, and 80 on Tuesday. Currently 61. I'm staff meteorologist Derek Height.

0: Everything country. 99.9 Why country? Fish with friends. Okay, Elizabeth Mary, Tracy Lee's about to join us. There's a gentleman by the name of William Shatner, right?
1: Yes.
0: He's so funny. I've had a chance to talk to him before just on the phone, but he is so funny and he's such a nice guy. But he has gotten creative. He's going to be doing something in September in Chicago. You are actually going to pee in your underpants. Get your go grab an extra pair of Hanes Herways because I'm going to blow you away with what's called a rider and his, actually, William Shatner's. We're going to talk about it next.

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0: everything country. 99.9 Y Country. Fish with Friends. I had to reach out to my friend, Miss Tracy Lee. Elizabeth Mary and I hanging out right now. Okay, Tracy Lee does the Nashville Tea. She knows a lot about stuff. She knows a lot about working with artists and getting them what they need. So Tracy Lee, when I say the phrase rider to you, what is that?
1: It's basically a list of requests that an artist has, whether it's drinks or a certain food that they want or how they want their green room set up.
0: Now, for example, I just did a thing recently with a charity called IHA, Hyperbarics Associate, International Hyperbaric Association. Leanne Rimes' rider was unique. Elizabeth Mary is an artist full-time. That's her full-time gig. Do you even have a rider? Are you just like, can we have some soda and maybe cupcakes or something?
2: I have a writer. I mean, a contract and writer. Mine's not very detailed, but as long as I have like some seltzers, beer for the band, and some water, I'm all good.
0: Okay. Well, check this out. In September, on a Sunday, September 20th to be exact, in Chicago, Riot Fest will be happening. Okay. You guys both familiar with William Shatner?
1: Yeah.
2: Yes.
0: Tracy, do you know what he's been doing?
1: He's been doing insurance commercials or something as William Shat.
0: Yeah, but he's also doing a metal show.
1: He has
0: He has a metal band. He'll debut tracks from his upcoming heavy metal album at a show called Riot Fest, which is in Chi-Town here. He's on Sunday. It's the 18th through the 20th. He's on Sunday. The Shat is scheduled to perform on Sunday. He's already sent the organizers his rider, and it's pretty clear he totally gets this whole rock star thing. The rider includes demands on Chicago itself, including the city renaming a boat in his honor so he can captain a ship again. Him being allowed to sing Take Me to the Ball Game at a Chicago baseball game.
2: Oh, my Lord.
0: For his department, his performance, Shatner demands fire breathers, an intro video by Gwar, and a DeLorean instead of a golf cart for transport.
2: That's hilarious.
0: And he wants his dressing room to be called Shatner's Shag Shack.
2: Oh my
1: God.
0: 4 feet of Polish sausage, a bowl of sauerkraut ready to eat, a bouquet of flowers, an assortment of adoptable puppies from a reputable nonprofit shelter.
1: What?
2: What?
0: 8 pallets of Faygo, specifically not to be shared with the Insane Clown Posse, who are also on the bill. 1 pair of white socks and 1 pair of underwear. And finally,
2: oh my God,
0: this is William Shatner's rider for the concert. He wants a Montreal Canadiens hockey sweater signed by John Stamos.
1: What? Oh, it's so random. It is so random.
0: Now listen, if you're into this type of music, I mean, it's Alanis Morissette, it's 21 Pilots, it's Nas, it's Bad Religion, Elvis Costello, Sex Pistols, like everybody's there, but William Shatner, I think that is the greatest rider of all time.
2: That's hilarious.
1: It is, and I think it's poetic justice. He has underwear on the rider and he's been going by Will Shat.
2: Yes.
0: We're going to drop some knowledge next.
2: I wonder if it's boxers or briefs.
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1: I learned something today.
2: Every time I learn something new, it pushes some old stuff out of my brain.
3: I'm learning.
4: What did you learn? Knowledge, you know. Knowledge can come from a wide variety of places, including and not limited to that of a soccer ball. Yes, there it is, laying there on the grass. And you know, if you could lick the soccer ball, you could gain all the knowledge from the people that have kicked the ball throughout the soccer. The knowledge from the ball goes down your throat, does a 180-degree turn, goes past your eye socket into your brain, thus providing knowledge. Elizabeth Marie, soccer. Obviously, we've had a lot of soccer in our lives. We wrapped up last weekend, right?
5: Yes, we have.
4: Tom Cruise. That was great. That was a great intro. I don't know if you saw any of it, but it was a great intro. I did not watch the halftime show with Bieber and everybody, but I heard Madonna was on for 17 seconds. So
5: 17 seconds.
4: Yeah, that's weird. Soccer has actually overtaken baseball to become America's third favorite sport. Number
5: that's
4: one.
5: So interesting.
4: Number one's a no-brainer, football.
5: Right.
4: Number two? Basketball.
5: Basketball. Oh, you just said baseball. Okay.
4: Soccer, then baseball.
5: But soccer's like right up there.
4: Yep. Ice hockey's fifth, followed by tennis, boxing, MMA, and golf. Golf is way down.
5: The soccer jerseys look cool, though.
4: Hey, the soccer had a good year in America. Like, bringing the World Cup here was smart. And really getting to, I think it helped with, what did Tom Cruise say, 48 countries or whatever it was? It's crazy.
5: Wow.
4: It's crazy. I love it, though. I love it. There were 6 World War II casualties in the continental U.S. Japan sent about 9,000 balloon bombs towards the United States, and one made it to Oregon, the state, and exploded and killed 6 people. Out of 9,000 bombs, one made it, killed 6 people.
5: Wow.
4: I know. It's kind of weird,
5: isn't
4: it?
5: That's sad.
4: That was kind of a bummer, wasn't it?
5: Yes.
4: Let me find something more uplifting. There's a wingless wasp native to Chile, known only as the panda ant. It actually looks really cute. Yeah, it's like a black and white pattern.
5: And it's a wingless.
4: So it
5: walks. That's so weird.
4: Yeah, but it's not an ant or a panda for that matter. It's a wasp, and it's got a very painful defensive sting. So if you're in Chile and you see the panda ant, don't try and pet it or think it's cute. It could hurt you.
5: Little guy.
4: After medical students work on cadavers, it makes them hungry.
5: Excuse me?
4: You know what a cadaver is?
5: Well, yeah, like a dead body, like, yep, donated to science.
4: I see dead people.
5: Why does it make you hungry?
4: It's not because of weird cannibalistic urges, because the smell of formaldehyde increases your appetite. I think that's great. I think that's great. If you know anybody that's going to medical school or going to work with cadavers or whatever, you need to tell them that, hey, you're going to be really hungry after you work on it for a while. Don't freak out. And they're going to like, shut up, whatever. And then you explain that and they get it.
5: I give so much credit to people that are in that field, because that just absolutely...
4: Could you slice open a body?
5: No. Like, I remember in biology, we had to slice open a frog and I almost died.
4: I do remember doing that too. I don't think I almost died. It was Mrs. Busby.
5: Well, I picked a guy to be my partner thinking that he got this, and he passed out.
4: He passed out opening the frog? Are you serious?
5: Yes. And I'm like, I chose the most dramatic partner. He was like an upperclassman. And I'm like, oh, he's going to be good. Nope.
4: All right. Hey, do you want Paul to live, let's say, 14 more years than he could?
5: Absolutely.
4: What's your age gap?
5: Our age gap is 18 and a half years.
4: 18 and a half years. So if you could get Paul, if I could tell you a way for Paul to live 14 more years, is that something you would be interested in?
5: Absolutely.
4: That's a sales technique, by the way. So here's what you know. Here's what I know. Men who are castrated live longer than men who get to keep their junk. By an average of more than 14 years.
5: Wait, is that taking the whole thing off or
4: just
5: the
4: boys? No, he's
5: just
4: the boys, yeah.
5: Well, he'd be fine without that, right?
4: Okay, if you want, ask him. 14, and like literally, this is true. Men who are castrated live longer than men who keep their stuff by an average of more than 14 years.
5: Family meeting tonight.
4: Dude, can you imagine? You know what he would say. You go, are you crazy? That's nuts. Come on. Come on.
5: I'll let you know what he says. I'll let you know
4: get
5: what
4: it.
5: He says.
4: You didn't get it.
5: Oh.
4: Are you crazy? That's nuts. Get it?
5: I got it.
4: It's, or
5: I got
4: it's not.
5: It.
4: It's, okay, we're out.

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16: Lows level off around 57 overnight under clear skies. Mainly clear Thursday. Daytime highs approaching 77. Lows level off around 59 Thursday night. Dry with seasonal temperatures Friday and Saturday, and highs from the low 80s to the mid 80s. A peek at the extended shows 86 Sunday, 87 Monday, and 80 on Tuesday. Currently, it's 59 degrees. I'm staff meteorologist Derek Height.

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6: Country weather. Lows dip down to about 54 overnight under clear skies. Lots of sunshine Thursday. Highs level off around 77. Clear skies Thursday night. Lows dip down to about 59. Dry with temperatures near average Friday and Saturday, and highs from the low 80s to the mid 80s. Taking a look at the long range, 86 Sunday, 87 Monday, and 80 on Tuesday. Currently 53. I'm staff meteorologist Derek Height.

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12: Lowest level off around 54 overnight under clear skies. High of 77 Thursday. Lots of sunshine. Thursday night, lows dip down to about 59. High temperatures reach up to 81 Friday under mainly clear skies. 84 Saturday. Taking a look at the long range, 86 Sunday, 87 Monday, and 80 on Tuesday. Currently 52. I'm staff meteorologist Derek Height.

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6: Lows dip down to about 52 overnight under clear skies. High temperatures reach up to 77 Thursday, mainly clear skies. Lows around 59 Thursday night, clear skies. High of 81 Friday under mainly clear skies, 84 Saturday. Taking a look at the extended forecast, 86 Sunday, 87 Monday, and 80 on Tuesday. Currently, it's 51 degrees. I'm Staff Meteorologist Derek Height.
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7: Country weather.
8: Clear skies overnight with a low of 50. Bright sunshine expected again Thursday. Highs level off around 77. Lows dip down to about 59 Thursday night. Partly cloudy and dry Friday and Saturday. Low 80s Friday. Mid 80s by Saturday. Taking a look at the extended forecast, 86 Sunday, 87 Monday, and 80 on Tuesday. Right now, 50. I'm staff meteorologist Derek Height.

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13: Country weather. Ample sunshine expected today, with daytime highs approaching 77. Partly cloudy tonight, lows dip down to about 59. Tomorrow, high of 81. Partly cloudy and dry Saturday and Sunday, low 80s Saturday, mid 80s by Sunday. Looking further out, 87 Monday, 80 Tuesday, and 80 on Wednesday. Right now, it's 48 degrees. I'm staff meteorologist Derek Height. 99.

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6: Ample sunshine expected today, with daytime highs approaching 77. Partly cloudy tonight, lows dip down to about 59. Tomorrow, high of 81. Partly cloudy and dry, Saturday and Sunday, low 80s Saturday, mid 80s by Sunday. Looking further out, 87 Monday, 80 Tuesday, and 80 on Wednesday. Right now, it's 48 degrees. I'm staff meteorologist Derek Height.

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1: Today's Ag News is brought to you by QC Kinetics, the South Bend area's leader in regenerative medicine.
2: I'm Brent Barnett on Brownfield. An economist says grain markets aren't likely to see a major reaction if President Trump's temporary 10% tariffs expire as scheduled on Friday. Jim McCormick is with AgMarket.net.
3: There's other alternative ways to lay these tariffs back into play that the Trump administration is going to do. And from what it seems like is we're going to lose that 10% levy, and then we're just going to replace them with a different type of levy.
2: More news is next.
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2: Several state corn growers associations have asked the Senate Judiciary Committee to expedite an investigation into the U.S. fertilizer industry. Vice President of the Kansas Group, Brett Growerholt, says he'd like the findings to identify what's driving record high prices. But
11: it's going to take time. As the producers on the farm level, unfortunately, we're going to have to look at our books a little bit harder. Maybe dollars per acre instead of bushels per acre as our outcome.
2: The new CEO of the United Soybean Board says increasing demand for U.S. soybeans is needed to help improve farmer profitability. Courtney Nupp says that includes market diversification and value-added opportunities.
12: There's a lot of versatility in this product, and we need to capture more opportunities to impact U.S. consumers and keep that product at home.
2: And U.S. ethanol production bounced back last week after a couple of weeks of decline. I'm Brent Barnett with Brownfield Ag News Headlines.
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7: 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Glad everybody's here. 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
6: Good morning, I'm Jim Irizarry. The cyclosporiasis outbreak is continuing to grow both in our area and across the country. Elkhart County released updated numbers yesterday saying they now have 34 reported cases. St. Joseph County has now reported 24 cases. In Michigan, 9 positive cases have been reported through last week in Berrien County and 7 in Cass County. Across the country, the CDC has identified nearly 7,000 cases of cyclosporiasis this season. Indiana will begin distributing highway funds to local governments this week to cover losses from the state's gas tax suspension. The State Board of Finance met yesterday to unanimously authorize the transfer of $121 million from the state highway fund to local governments. The transfer covers foregone revenue from April 8th through May 31st that would have been distributed to local governments in June and July. The South Bend Cubs continued their head-to-head success against the Wisconsin Timber Rattlers last night at Four Winds Field, winning 5-2. With their series opening victory, the Cubs are 5-1 against Wisconsin with a +55 run differential in 2026. The series continues today with a matinee game at 12:05 on Sports Radio WSBT. Pete Crow Armstrong reached 5 times on 2 hits and 3 walks, helping the Chicago Cubs beat Framber Valdez and the Detroit Tigers 11-2. Kumar Rocker pitched 1-hit ball over 6 innings for his first win in his last 10 games. Brandon Nimmo homered among his 4 hits. The Texas Rangers routed the Chicago White Sox 10-0.
7: Why country comfortable today with low humidity and highs only in the low 70s. A stray shower possible, otherwise dry. Mostly clear tonight, lows low 50s. Gradually warming to the low 80s by Friday. No rain in sight until possibly Sunday. Heat and humidity return next week. I'm WSBT 22 meteorologist Jessica Burns.
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2: We don't know anything about money. 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
4: 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And if you have not checked out Core Conversations with Natalie Baggio yet, you need to go do that. And if you're not sure what that is, well, I'll explain it to you. So Natalie Baggio is the president of Corewell Health in Southwest Michigan. And she started having these great conversations actually with us at the radio station and said, "Hey, we should do a podcast." 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
12: We didn't know it was such a big deal until we realized it. So we're going to be somewhat serious here and ask a lot of like gold investing questions. So here he is. This is our friend John, the president and CEO of Lear Capital. Yes, Bobby Bones. Okay, we have my friend John on, who is the president and CEO of Lear Capital. And what they do is they help people like invest in, well, for a dumb guy, gold and silver. I don't know. One of those like Scrooge McDuck bars, those big bars. Like that's what I would be interested in. Okay,
13: kilo,
12: so that's a kilo. How much is how much it, does that cost?
13: Probably about $150,000.
12: Oh my god.
14: That's the jump. That's a jump.
13: But it's a big bar. It's a huge bar.
12: How heavy is that thing?
13: Kilos, but 36 ounces. It's over 36 ounces, I believe.
15: Whatever I have is I think 1 ounce of that.
12: Amy got paid.
15: It's worth $45,000. When I got paid it at the time, it was worth $4,000-something.
13: Right now it's 4,070, I think, today.
15: Yeah.
13: Okay. Long term, you're in a good position. Make no mistake about it. Make no mistake.
12: Being the CEO, do you just have a bunch of kilo bars? Like you walk in your house, like your hallways are full of kilo bars?
13: Oh, come on now. I think I'm going to tell you that on national radio for someone to come in my house and steal my kilo bars. No, Bobby, I don't put them in my house on the mantle. I put them in a vault. That's where I store them in safekeeping. Okay.
12: If I had $1 million to invest tomorrow, how much would I put in gold?
13: Not more than 15-20% max. It used to be 5-10%, but now with the change in, you know, currency around the globe and precious metals, now they're talking, experts are talking, like Ray Dalio from Bridgewater. He's saying 15-20%.
12: Okay, what about silver? Because I never even thought about silver. So
13: silver is the opportunity. It's the one that does not get the same sort of attention as gold. Silver has moved. I gave you the time frame for gold a moment ago. Okay, went up 1,350% in 26 years. Silver's gone up 1,100%, almost the same. It's in great demand for all sorts of needs. It's a critical mineral to our country here in the U.S. and around the world. Yes, silver's an opportunity.
12: Do you buy that in bars as well?
13: Yes, same way, same denominations. You can buy it in a kilo bar, you can buy it in a 10-ounce bar, you can buy it in a, you know, 1 ounce, like the gold you talked about a second ago. Yes, same way.
14: Hey, John, this is Eddie, your golf partner. Hey, dude.
13: Eddie, my man.
14: Question about that silver. I've seen commercials about gold, like silver coins, you know, that come in like ounces. Is that one way of doing it too? Not just a bar, but a coin?
13: Yeah, so at Lear Capital, we sell both bars and coins. We sell 1/2 ounce silver, 1 ounce silver, 1.5 ounce. Yes, you can buy coins as well, both gold and silver, aside from bars.
12: What's a silver kilo cost?
13: If silver is $60 an ounce approximately right now, and if the kilo is, you know, 36 ounces, then you're talking about $2,000 probably.
12: Let's say, because I think I need some gold. I don't know how much I need yet. I think I need some gold. So what do we do? You have a website that we go to?
13: 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I can call a toll-free number too.
12: Sure. I mean, people listening aren't really going to remember.
13: Yeah.
12: Unless it's like 1-800 Kilo for all. 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
12: John, thank you for taking our call. We are so uneducated when it comes to gold, but it feels like gold is something that is stable. And if the S hits the fan, it's good to have gold because it's physical and it goes up in value and everything else goes down.
13: Absolutely, Bobby. Thanks for having me. You and Eddie, be well. Hopefully we'll see each other on the golf course again soon.
12: All right, there he is. My friend John, president and CEO of Lear Capital. Mr. Gold, as I call him. Mr.
14: Yes,
12: Kilo.
14: Sir.
12: Mr. Kilo, as I call him. All right, John, have a good day, man. Okay.
13: Thanks, buddy. Bye-bye.
12: Bye-bye.

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1: A little girl's birthday was saved in the most unexpected way by a group of strangers. What they did, amazing. Amy has that story next in our segment called Tell Me Something Good.
2: Bobby Bones.
1: 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And they have the Yellow Glasses campaign that supports the Dollar General Literacy Foundation. 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
4: 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I'm taking over at 11 a.m. right after the Bobby Bones Show. 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
6: Good morning. I'm Jim Irizarry. The St. Joseph County Police Department said they've recently mailed out tax warrants, and they want community members to know that they're real. While the tax warrants are real, there are still tips to keep in mind to make sure your money doesn't go to a potential scammer. A real tax warrant will include information such as a warrant number, the tax type, a liability period, the daily interest, and the total amount due. Michigan's primary is less than 2 weeks away, and political hopefuls are speaking out against data centers. Republican candidate for governor Perry Johnson made a stop in Cass County last night. Johnson is calling for a pause on data center development while the state studies its potential impact, including whether the projects could increase customers' electric bills. Congressman Tim Walberg says he supports the Trump administration's ongoing military campaign against Iran. He says Iran cannot be trusted after the collapse of a ceasefire and argues Congress does not need to approve the current military action. Walberg says a majority of both the House and Senate support the operation. Caitlin Clark had 27 points and 11 assists. Kelsey Mitchell added 23 points. The Indiana Fever set a franchise record for points in a game with their 123-88 victory over the Connecticut Sun. It was the third highest scoring game in league history without overtime. Sabrina Ionescu scored 9 of her 29 points in the final minute. Jonquel Jones made the tie-breaking free throw with 3.4 seconds left. The New York Liberty rallied to beat the Chicago Sky 95-94.
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8: Mostly sunny today and beautiful, highs in the upper 70s with light winds. Overnight, mostly clear, lows in the mid-50s with more light winds. On Friday, mostly sunny, highs of around 80, south winds at 5 miles per hour. And on Saturday, highs in the low to mid-80s. I'm WSBT 22's meteorologist Aaron May.
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2: Hey, what's up? 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I'm taking over at 11 a.m. right after the Bobby Bones Show. 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
4: Good morning. I'm Jim Irizarry. Benton Harbor Mayor Pro Tem Shaquille Turner says City Manager Alex Little has repeatedly failed to respond to requests for information from some commissioners. Turner says he plans to ask state and federal agencies to review whether any laws, policies, or governing procedures have been violated. He says his goal is greater transparency, accountability, and responsive government. The town of Walkerton is receiving more than $1 million in financing to improve streets, sidewalks, and community parks. The loans are expected to pay for upgrades, including streetlights, community fields, and other improvements across town. Construction timelines have not been announced. A longtime downtown Cassopolis building, once used as a bank and then village hall, is being transformed into a mixed-use development that local leaders hope will ease the squeeze many young adults feel from rising housing costs. The 117 South Broadway Cassopolis Apartments project, backed by the Cass County Land Bank Authority, will convert the structure into commercial space on the first floor with 7 apartments upstairs, a mix of 1- and 2-bedroom units aimed at young professionals. Victor Wembanyama of the San Antonio Spurs, Caitlin Clark of the Indiana Fever, and former NBA MVP Derrick Rose were revealed Wednesday as the cover athletes for NBA 2K27. Wembanyama is on the cover of the Standard Edition, Clark is on the Deluxe Edition, and Rose will appear on the Limited Time Ultra Edition. The Standard Edition launches widely on September 4th. 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
5: White Country Weather. Sunny today and beautiful, highs in the upper 70s with light winds. Overnight, mostly clear, lows in the mid-50s with more light winds. On Friday, mostly sunny, highs of around 80, south winds at 5 miles per hour. And on Saturday, highs in the low to mid-80s. I'm WSBT 22's meteorologist Aaron May.
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1: A mom in Australia gave birth to not just quadruplets, but identical quadruplets, which is extremely rare. This is from GMA First Listen. Hit that.
16: This Australian mom who just gave birth to identical quadruplets. The babies were born via C-section just after 28 weeks. Doctors say the chances of having fraternal quadruplets is about 1 in 15 million. These identical babies are among the few cases of its kind known in history. Mom and dad already had four children between 1 and 10 years old. They say they hadn't planned for another child when the quadruplets were conceived naturally. But thankfully, the four baby girls who are still in the NICU and mom are all said to be doing extremely well.
3: Wow.
1: When I hear quadruplets, I think that there was some IVF. Medical. Yeah.
17: Mm-hmm.
1: And then so many get put in there and you think maybe one, possibly two take, and then four. But they hit four.
17: Naturally.
1: You got a C-section, those, right?
17: You have to. She said that they did. You have to.
1: Because they have to come out early.
18: Correct.
3: Which is why they're in the NICU.
1: Because on Friends, whenever Phoebe had her babies, they found out as they went.
17: As they came out?
1: Yeah. Mm. And so I didn't know if TV was always just, real.
3: Twins, right?
1: Yeah.
17: Just two.
3: So.
1: Interesting.
3: I think four is a little. And now they've got eight kids under 10.
1: But she had her brother's babies. That's what it was.
17: She was a surrogate?
3: Uh-huh. Yeah.
17: It's got to be cool to have like three siblings that are just like you, right? Like that look just like you. That's got to be cool.
1: It'd be crazy to have four kids at once.
17: No, that'd be crazy. That I don't know if I could do that.
3: I would be pretty bummed if I ended up with the bad personality, though. Like we all look the same, but then like
17: you're rotten.
3: Like you're like the lame one.
1: Well, they all look the same, but there's always something just a little.
17: I know.
1: Just slightly different.
3: Yeah, or like one's brilliant and then you really struggle.
1: You're really worried about being less than, huh?
3: Yeah, I guess.
17: We had two.
3: I could take a look inward.
17: We had two identical twins in high school, and one of them was so cool and popular and played football, and the other one was so nerdy. Like,
1: I mean, Ray Mundo and his brother, they're twins. And his brother is how tall?
18: He's in the sixes for sure.
1: Six.
17: Oh, wow.
18: Two.
1: And you are?
18: 5'6", according to you guys.
3: He is 5'6". We've measured it.
17: Yeah. You saw yourself on TV, remember?
18: Yeah, that guy looked about 5'6".

0: Tell me something good.
1: What one man did with his own car on the highway is why people are now calling him a hero. It is an amazing story. I got it coming up in our segment called Tell Me Something Good.
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1: Hey, it's Bobby Bones. 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
6: Good morning, I'm Jim Irizarry. A semi rolled over Wednesday morning, which caused traffic to back up. According to investigators, it happened just after 9 a.m., just south of the U.S. 20 bypass interchange. The South Bend Police Department says no one was seriously injured. If you need to fill up your gas tank, the statewide average for gas on Wednesday was $3.46 a gallon, according to AAA. That's up 12 cents from where it was on Tuesday, up 26 cents from last week, and up 14 cents from last month. The national average for gas is $4.06 a gallon. A man was arrested for operating while intoxicated after police say he crashed a farm tractor into several mailboxes. Officers responded after 11 p.m. Tuesday to County Road 100 North and Otis Road for a crash involving a John Deere tractor. Investigators say Daniel Krupa was driving the tractor while pulling an implement that suffered significant damage. Chase Meidroth went 4-for-4 while he and Andrew Benintendi had a pair of run-scoring singles apiece. Anthony Kay pushed through 5 innings for his first win in more than a month. The Chicago White Sox beat the Texas Rangers 4-2. Keider Montero and 4 relievers combined on a 4-hitter. The Detroit Tigers beat the Chicago Cubs 5-1. The South Bend Cubs took advantage of several Wisconsin mistakes to defeat the Timber Rattlers at Four Winds Field yesterday afternoon 6-3. The series continues tonight at 7:05 on Sports Radio WSBT.
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7: Mostly sunny today and beautiful, highs in the upper 70s with light winds. Overnight, mostly clear, lows in the mid-50s with more light winds. On Friday, mostly sunny, highs of around 80, south winds at 5 miles per hour. And on Saturday, highs in the low to mid-80s. I'm WSBT 22's meteorologist Aaron May.
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0: have a car payment, you'd be able to afford it. But you were saying that you would be able to afford a car
1: with the money.
0: Got it.
2: Which seems a little more like necessary.
1: You don't have a car.
0: Yeah, but you know how much more fun a boat would be than a car?
1: But you don't have a boat.
0: I realize that.
3: So you have neither.
1: Yeah.
0: Yeah.
1: It's like, do you know how much more fun a jetpack would be? But I don't have one, so I'm going to go ahead and get the things I need.
0: Ooh, those might be kind of scary.
1: Your home gym, is it still on the porch?
0: Still on the porch. I made a deal with you guys that it'd be online by a certain Friday, and my wife dropped the ball again.
3: My wife.
1: So it's her fault.
0: I mean, it's amazing how she can't get that done.
1: It's amazing how you can't get that done.
0: All she has to do is go on there, post it, boom, put it for sale.
1: That's all you have to do.
3: Like, why can't you
1: just
3: do it?
2: I'll post it for you, 10%.
3: Yeah, there you go. Now you're talking.
1: I would want more percent. That's nice of you to say 10%.
0: Yeah, thanks for the offer.
1: That's nice.
0: Rejected.
1: Okay.
2: Okay.
1: Okay. 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
10: Good morning, I'm Jim Irizarry. The St. Joseph County Police Department said they've recently mailed out tax warrants, and they want community members to know that they're real. While the tax warrants are real, there are still tips to keep in mind to make sure your money doesn't go to a potential scammer. A real tax warrant will include information such as a warrant number, the tax type, a liability period, the daily interest, and the total amount due. Michigan's primary is less than 2 weeks away, and political hopefuls are speaking out against data centers. Republican candidate for governor Perry Johnson made a stop in Cass County last night. Johnson is calling for a pause on data center development while the state studies its potential impact, including whether the projects could increase customers' electric bills. Congressman Tim Walberg says he supports the Trump administration's ongoing military campaign against Iran. He says Iran cannot be trusted after the collapse of a ceasefire and argues Congress does not need to approve the current military action. Walberg says a majority of both the House and Senate support the operation. Caitlin Clark had 27 points and 11 assists. Kelsey Mitchell added 23 points. The Indiana Fever set a franchise record for points in a game with their 123-88 victory over the Connecticut Sun. It was the third highest scoring game in league history without overtime. Sabrina Ionescu scored 9 of her 29 points in the final minute. Jonquil Jones made the tie-breaking free throw with 3.4 seconds left. The New York Liberty rallied to beat the Chicago Sky 95-94.
5: Why country weather?
11: Mostly sunny today and beautiful, highs in the upper 70s with light winds. Overnight, mostly clear, lows in the mid-50s with more light winds. On Friday, mostly sunny, highs of around 80, south winds at 5 miles per hour. And on Saturday, highs in the low to mid-80s. I'm WSBT 22's meteorologist Aaron May.
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2: Little Big Town have so many number one songs, like this one, Pontoon. I was talking to them about when they first started to make money because they had none. Here they are, Little Big Town.
15: Bobby Bones. Yeah.
16: Kimberly got a Louis bag from our manager, and
13: so did you.
16: I know. He gave us all. Jason gave us all a Louis bag one year for Christmas or something, and now we get candles. I don't know what's happened to him. And he's gotten richer.
13: Last Christmas we didn't get a candle.
16: We didn't even get a candle last Christmas.
13: We didn't.
16: It's fine. I know. Like, one year we got a candle with his face on it. No, we love. Jason is the best gift buyer. Like, so he bought us all Louis like duffels.
13: Do you think he thought that would last for a whole decade?
16: The Louis bag.
17: It was
16: more
17: years.
16: Yes. It was a gift for the decade.
13: I hope he's listening because I'm ready for another Louis. Too.
16: But so I just remember that this sweet driver was picking us up at a hotel or something, and he pulled out your Louis bag, and she goes, "I didn't buy that for myself." And I go, we get in, and I go, "You don't have to apologize for your Louis bag. I have stayed at so many Howard Johnsons across this country."
13: Yes, I have. Yeah. She made me a hotel snob. First hotel we ever stayed in, Howard Johnson's in Asheville, North Carolina. 1999, it had shag carpet from the 60s. We were opening up for Billy Ray Cyrus. We drove ourselves over. We probably paid to play. Well, we did, because we paid all of our expenses and all that. But that Hojo, she was always talking before that.
16: I told her, I was like, you're gonna want a nice hotel, I'm telling you. I mean, I was talking about a Hampton, you know? I wasn't talking about the Four Seasons.
13: Yeah, when we made
16: and she's
13: it to
16: like,
13: the
16: no,
13: Hamptons.
16: No, I like to camp and stuff. I can do it. I'll be fine. And then she got in that, and she's like,
13: okay.
16: This is disgusting.
13: But yeah, I'm not proud that I am a hotel snob now. I don't know how old you are, but I'm barely 50. I love being in my 50s because I care about what people say, but I don't really care what they say about me anymore. And I love that. I love that. My whole life I've worried, like, been like, I didn't buy that Louis Vuitton bag for myself. I might not say that today. I might still say that, actually. But I love being in my 50s because I'm not worried about what everybody around me thinks about me. I love it.
17: I think I have to worry about me wanting to fight people more than what they say about me. Like, I only go into comments on Tuesdays because
13: that's good.
17: I know what's not good for me. And yeah. I don't care that people have feelings about me. I realize I have a job where if I'm just going to say things that make people feel uncomfortable or just opinions.
13: Yeah.
17: In this town, sometimes opinions aren't standard.
13: Yeah, right.
17: Because everybody's supposed
13: Southern.
17: To.
13: Southern, yeah.
17: Yeah. I do get really triggered and confrontational.
16: Right. Because there can be those little tiny like seeds that get planted of negativity.
13: Mm-hmm.
16: I don't like being misunderstood.
13: Mm-hmm.
16: So that's when I get fighting mad.
17: How would you be misunderstood?
13: She's a strong woman in a Southern business. And that's not always looked upon as...
16: Yeah, I think misunderstood in a way of like what my intentions are.
13: Yeah.
16: From a business aspect. Of...
17: With the band?
13: No, not internally.
16: Not internally. I think it... Listen, I have amazing relationships in this town that I've had for years and years and years. But every once in a while, I'll like hear something and I'm like, huh, I had no idea that person thought that about me. It's not at all true.
8: Mm-hmm.
16: But that must be to them what I put out, you know. But it's also their own narrative. But I also crave justice. Mm-hmm. Like
17: me too. Me too.
16: I mean, I can't stand to see like someone being taken advantage of or to see them be misunderstood. I will go to war. Mm-hmm. Like, and that's probably why I don't read the comments a lot either. Because, you know, if somebody says something about them, I'm probably going to fight a little, you know.
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3: 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I'm taking over at 11 a.m. right after the Bobby Bones Show. 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
5: Good morning, I'm Jim Irizarry. Benton Harbor Mayor Pro Tem Shaquille Turner says City Manager Alex Little has repeatedly failed to respond to requests for information from some commissioners. Turner says he plans to ask state and federal agencies to review whether any laws, policies, or governing procedures have been violated. He says his goal is greater transparency, accountability, and responsive government. The town of Walkerton is receiving more than $1 million in financing to improve streets, sidewalks, and community parks. The loans are expected to pay for upgrades, including streetlights, community fields, and other improvements across town. Construction timelines have not been announced. A longtime downtown Cassopolis building, once used as a bank and then village hall, is being transformed into a mixed-use development that local leaders hope will ease the squeeze many young adults feel from rising housing costs. The 117 South Broadway Cassopolis Apartments project, backed by the Cass County Land Bank Authority, will convert the structure into commercial space on the first floor with 7 apartments upstairs, a mix of 1- and 2-bedroom units aimed at young professionals. Victor Wembanyama of the San Antonio Spurs, Caitlin Clark of the Indiana Fever, and former NBA MVP Derrick Rose were revealed Wednesday as the cover athletes for NBA 2K27. Wembanyama is on the cover of the Standard Edition, Clark is on the Deluxe Edition, and Rose will appear on the Limited Time Ultra Edition. 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
7: Mostly sunny today and beautiful, highs in the upper 70s with light winds. Overnight, mostly clear, lows in the mid-50s with more light winds. On Friday, mostly sunny, highs of around 80, south winds at 5 miles per hour. And on Saturday, highs in the low to mid-80s. I'm WSBT 22's meteorologist Aaron May.
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0: Hey, what's up? It's Kristen. I'm taking over at 11 a.m. right after the Bobby Bones Show. I've got music news, your favorite country tracks, and more to get you through the day. 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
2: Good morning, I'm Jim Irizarry. A semi rolled over Wednesday morning, which caused traffic to back up. According to investigators, it happened just after 9 a.m., just south of the U.S. 20 bypass interchange. The South Bend Police Department says no one was seriously injured. If you need to fill up your gas tank, the statewide average for gas on Wednesday was $3.46 a gallon, according to AAA. That's up 12 cents from where it was on Tuesday, up 26 cents from last week, and up 14 cents from last month. The national average for gas is $4.06 a gallon. A man was arrested for operating while intoxicated after police say he crashed a farm tractor into several mailboxes. Officers responded after 11 p.m. Tuesday to County Road 100 North and Otis Road for a crash involving a John Deere tractor. Investigators say Daniel Krupa was driving the tractor while pulling an implement that suffered significant damage. Chase Meidroth went 4-for-4 while he and Andrew Benintendi had a pair of run-scoring singles apiece. Anthony Kay pushed through 5 innings for his first win in more than a month. The Chicago White Sox beat the Texas Rangers 4-2. Keider Montero and 4 relievers combined on a 4-hitter. The Detroit Tigers beat the Chicago Cubs 5-1. The South Bend Cubs took advantage of several Wisconsin mistakes to defeat the Timber Rattlers at Four Winds Field yesterday afternoon 6-3. The series continues tonight at 7:05 on Sports Radio WSBT.
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4: Mostly sunny today and beautiful, highs in the upper 70s with light winds. Overnight, mostly clear, lows in the mid-50s with more light winds. On Friday, mostly sunny, highs of around 80, south winds at 5 miles per hour. And on Saturday, highs in the low to mid-80s. I'm WSBT 22's meteorologist Aaron May.
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2: They're having to go to
19: Michigan again.
2: And four other Midwest states, but really hitting Michigan hard. The illness is caused by parasites linked to food, nausea, vomiting, diarrhea. You've heard about it. That's from Reuters, but there's a second. And it could just be more of the same, like they thought they caught it, but they didn't. I don't know. They're saying you can go back to vegetables now.
20: Just wash.
21: Like with water?
2: Bleach.
20: No, don't do that. Not bleach. But, you know, maybe some vinegar.
21: Baking soda.
20: A little fruit and veggie wash if you have that.
2: I think we're sticking to no vegetables right now. We're full carnivore diet at the house at this point. But, yeah, they were out yesterday saying, feel free to eat all your vegetables. Mm-hmm. We're back. Vegetables are back. And then this morning it's 70 new cases.
20: Yeah. My friend got it or something similar, and she said it's... She's never seen anything like it. And she's a mom. As your mom, you oftentimes see a lot with your kids. Like, yeah. She was out on a walk, couldn't even make it. It was horrible. Couldn't even make it home. It was horrible.
2: Really?
20: Horrible. She had to text her husband. He's like, I'll come pick you up. She's like, you can't. I can't get in the car.
21: That's the worst.
20: Yeah.
2: So did she not feel rumbles in her tumbles before she went out? So did it just hit?
20: It just hit all of a sudden and it didn't stop.
2: And that was here?
20: Yeah, but she had been traveling like
2: Michigan?
21: Oh no.
2: Oh no.
21: Midwest.
2: We got to quarantine Michigan. We love you guys, but I think we got to put a rope around the state for right now. Oh no. It's like it's contagious. So she's just walking. Did she start pooping on herself?
20: Well, yeah, she said her husband's more cringe about it than she is, but she's like, I'll tell everybody. She was sending me screenshots
2: she's
20: of like
2: sick.
20: What she sent her husband because was like, oh gosh, well, what do we do? And then she said it took her so long to get back to her house when she was walking that it was evening and then it got dark, but her house is lit up really well and she didn't want anybody to see her. So she's like, can you turn off all the lights?
2: So she went to lunchbox in the house. There were no lights.
20: She's like, put some soap outside and the hose. And then she stripped down outside and hosed herself off.
2: That's how sick she was. That's crazy that it's that hardcore.
20: Mm-hmm.
2: Because we've all had stomach issues and you're like, oh, and you may have done it a little bit. But to have to put a hose outside, this is more than just regular diarrhea because of some weird food. Like, this feels like there's a battle, World War III going on inside your gut.
21: And it lasts forever.
2: She's still sick?
20: Yeah, I think she was one of the early on. I guess she just saw us or heard us talking about it. So she DM'd me, like, and then we started texting about it. And then that's when she sent me screenshots from when it hit. And she was just like, she's laughing about it now. But in the moment, it was horrible. And then there was like nothing her husband could do to help her. And you
2: put the hose out and turn the lights off.
20: But it's such a vulnerable place to be. Thankfully, her and her husband have a healthy relationship like that. There's some marriages where I know girls that wouldn't be able to tell their husband that just happened.
2: We were in Vegas last time. I pooped the bed.
20: Is Is it what?
2: My wife was with us a little bit.
20: Wait, have you said this before?
21: I don't think I know this story.
2: Maybe somewhere I have. It wasn't hard. It wasn't like a ton. It wasn't this. I didn't eat lettuce or anything. But I have really bad stomach issues generally. If anything hits it, if I don't know that they cook something with butter and then I eat it and then there's butter, there's nothing, I have this. I have lettuce diarrhea basically, but not for as long. And so I remember going, my stomach hurts. And I woke up at 2 a.m. going, oh, I just pooped to bed. So we had to call the maid and they had to come up. It's a whole situation. And like, I wasn't embarrassed. It's my wife.
20: Well, no, that's good. Oh, I mean, guys most of the time aren't, but there is some guys maybe grow up
2: there's
20: in a more
2: vulnerability to going, hey, wake up. I just pooped to bed.
21: Right. Oh, yeah. For sure.
20: I won't say that all guys, but I feel like with guys, it's like, oh, check this out. Like, I don't know.
21: I just didn't
20: but
21: know
20: girls would be mortified.
21: I didn't know girls pooped.
2: They don't. Yeah, from what I know, yeah, they don't.
21: Right.
20: See,
21: yeah.
20: Okay, it's language like this that then makes us think we don't and we can't talk about it.
0: It'd be awkward.
2: We didn't know you did at all.
20: Yeah, right. You're right.
2: So
20: we don't.
2: Talking about it's good because now we're understanding that a few do.
20: Yeah, some do.
2: I don't. Your friend.
20: I don't.
2: My friend
20: does. Yeah. And she had quite the situation.
2: That's awful. And not just that it's gross because we all deal with that, but that it was so bad that she couldn't get home and then she had to hose herself off like she's a cow, an animal.
21: Terrible.
2: Yeah. That's terrible. So I feel bad for these people. Our listeners that were calling us going, I have it. I'm trying to get to the doctor now, but it's hard for me to even drive to the doctor.
21: Yeah, and I don't think people realize what it is until like that caller called in when that was like when I, oh, wow, this is.
2: It's more than just having a stomach bug.
21: Yes.
2: And then again, I see the government out yesterday going, no, it's safe now. It's safe. I don't believe anything the government says. They lie to us all the time. So, yeah.
21: But when is it going to be safe? Like that's when is the truth going to come out?
2: It's probably safe now. 98% chance nothing happens to you. But are you going to risk it for that too?
21: Yeah.
20: Right.
21: Next thing you know, you're outside your house with a water hose. Right.
20: You know, processed food companies are like, yeah.
21: All the cereal companies?
20: They're like,
2: Twinkies are having a party.
20: They're like, that's what's up.
2: Us here at the Twinkie Foundation, we have nothing. Let's play George Burge and Luke Bryan. This is Ride, Ride, Ride. Bobby Bones Show. 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
1: 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It is an amazing story. I got it coming up in our segment called Tell Me Something Good.
0: Bobby Bones Show. Hey, what's up? It's Kristen. I'm taking over at 11 a.m. right after the Bobby Bones Show. I've got music news, your favorite country tracks, and more to get you through the day. 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
3: Good morning. I'm Jim Irizarry. The St. Joseph County Police Department said they've recently mailed out tax warrants and they want community members to know that they're real. While the tax warrants are real, there are still tips to keep in mind to make sure your money doesn't go to a potential scammer. A real tax warrant will include information such as a warrant number, the tax type, a liability period, the daily interest, and the total amount due. Michigan's primary is less than 2 weeks away, and political hopefuls are speaking out against data centers. Republican candidate for governor Perry Johnson made a stop in Cass County last night. Johnson is calling for a pause on data center development while the state studies its potential impact, including whether the projects could increase customers' electric bills. Congressman Tim Walberg says he supports the Trump administration's ongoing military campaign against Iran. He says Iran cannot be trusted after the collapse of a ceasefire and argues Congress does not need to approve the current military action. Walberg says a majority of both the House and Senate support the operation. Caitlin Clark had 27 points and 11 assists. Kelsey Mitchell added 23 points. The Indiana Fever set a franchise record for points in a game with their 123-88 victory over the Connecticut Sun. It was the third highest scoring game in league history without overtime. Sabrina Ionescu scored 9 of her 29 points in the final minute. Jonquel Jones made the tie-breaking free throw with 3.4 seconds left. The New York Liberty rallied to beat the Chicago Sky 95-94.
4: Why country weather?
5: Mostly sunny today and beautiful, highs in the upper 70s with light winds. Overnight, mostly clear, lows in the mid-50s with more light winds. On Friday, mostly sunny, highs of around 80, south winds at 5 miles per hour. And on Saturday, highs in the low to mid-80s. I'm WSBT 22's meteorologist Aaron May.
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0: 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Hello there, this is Kristen. Thanks for joining me. 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Yay! 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All right, we've got a great playlist for you today. Rascal Flatts, George Burge with Luke Bryan, and Jason Aldean are coming up next. 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
10: Lots of sunshine this afternoon with daytime highs approaching 77. Partly cloudy tonight. Lows dip down to about 59. Partly cloudy skies tomorrow. High of 81. Partly cloudy skies and dry Saturday and Sunday. Low 80s Saturday. Upper 80s by Sunday. Looking further out, 88 Monday, 80 Tuesday, and 79 on Wednesday. Currently, it's 72 degrees. I'm staff meteorologist Derek Height.

0: Braylon James Water at a wedding on 99.9 Y Country. 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Lady A, John Morgan, and Luke Holmes. 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

0: Megan Maroney, Beautiful Things, 99.9 Y Country. 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All right, Kane Brown, Chase Matthew, and Garth Brooks on the way. I'm Kristen on 99.9 Y Country.
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10: Lots of sunshine this afternoon with daytime highs approaching 77. Partly cloudy tonight. Lows dip down to about 59. Partly cloudy skies tomorrow. High of 81. Partly cloudy skies and dry Saturday and Sunday. Low 80s Saturday. Upper 80s by Sunday. Looking further out, 88 Monday, 80 Tuesday, and 79 on Wednesday. Currently, it's 73 degrees. I'm staff meteorologist Derek Height.

0: Shaboozy and Jelly Roll, amen, on 99.9 Y Country. Who's ready for 2 days of live country music right here in our own backyard? Boots on the Bend is coming August 14th and 15th to the St. Joseph County Fairgrounds. An incredible lineup featuring Eric Church, Hardy, Brandon Lake, Ashley McBride, Chase Rice, and so many more. You could be there on us. 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All right, Kelsey Ballerini, Luke Holmes, and Kenny Chesney coming up. 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

0: Morgan Wallen, don't we, on 99.9 Y Country. Well, he's playing at the Big House in Ann Arbor tomorrow alongside Thomas Rhett. 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All right, Bailey Zimmerman, Shaboozy, and Dan and Shay up next. 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
12: High temperatures reach up to 77
8: this afternoon
12: under mainly sunny skies. Lows dip down to about 59 tonight, partly cloudy. Sunshine mixed with clouds at times. Tomorrow, high temperatures reach up to 81. Right now, 74.
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0: Luke Bryan, Country, and She Knows It on 99.9 Y Country. Well, the countdown is on. Boots on the Bin, just around the corner, August 14th and 15th at the St. Joseph County Fairgrounds, bringing Eric Church, Hardy, Brandon Lake, Ashley McBride, Chase Rice, and more to one incredible weekend. 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All right, Carrie Underwood, Kane Brown, and Luke Holmes. 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
8: 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It's a ribbon-cutting Friday. They're at 1845 Pipestone in Benton Harbor. I'll be there starting at noon. The ribbon-cutting happens at 3.

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16: High temperatures reach up to 77 this afternoon under mainly sunny skies. Lows level off around 59 tonight. Partly cloudy skies. Sunshine mixed with clouds at times tomorrow. Highs level off around 81. Partly cloudy and dry Saturday and Sunday. Low 80s Saturday. Upper 80s by Sunday. Right now, 73.
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0: Shaboozy Cowgirl on 99.9 White Country. All right, that's going to be it for me. I'm Kristen. Thanks for spending part of your Thursday with me. I've got Johnny and Jocelyn taking over here shortly, plus a lot more music still to come. John Morgan, Florida Georgia Line, and Jordan Davis will be up next. I'll chat with you tomorrow right here on Everything Country, 99.9 White Country.
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3: I know we said we weren't going to talk about the raccoons again.
4: Yeah, they're probably sick of hearing it.
3: But you seem to have a problem with the way what I call the raccoons.
4: You said I'm getting attached, even though I told you we are not going to name them. Mm-hmm. And this is just a pit stop in their long life of raccoonness.
3: Sure.
4: But you referred to them as
3: the children. Yes, you got to feed the children. There's something wrong with that?
4: Yeah, they're not our kids. Okay. We're not raccoons.
3: We don't have kids. And we don't have dogs.
4: It's just the raccoons. Okay. That's what they are.
3: Okay.
4: I will. You're the one getting attached.
3: All right. And we're not going to talk about the raccoons anymore for the rest of the show. I promise. We'll get to the happy headline of the day here in just a few minutes.

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1: And it's time for your happy headline of the day. Charity donates portable fire tanks to volunteer fire departments. Up in Ontario, Canada, a Toronto-based charity group called Global Medic has been helping volunteer fire departments with donations of portable fire skids to help fight localized brush fires and spot blazes. Mm. The fire skids feature a 250-gallon water tank, a gas-powered pump, a compressor, and a hose reel, all designed to fit right into the back of a standard pickup truck or utility trailer.
0: Okay.
1: These things turn everyday pickups into mini fire rigs, allowing rural crews to haul water directly to remote off-road sites that big pumper trucks can't reach, or quickly douse small backyard burns before they spread out of control. Local fire chiefs say having pre-filled water ready to go the second they arrive saves crucial minutes normally spent searching for a nearby lake or stream.
0: Mm.
1: David Delzato, a fire chief who was helped by the donation, said it's huge to be able to get such a valuable piece of equipment. He explains the big issue is the time, because when a fire gets discovered and before it actually has a chance to build up and start feeding itself, it's very easy to knock it down when it's first starting up.
0: Right.
1: But once a fire starts going and growing, it's much harder to knock down.
0: Yeah, it's out of control at that point.
1: This is awesome.
0: Yeah.
1: The happy headline is brought to you by United Way of Southwest Michigan. United is the way we create lasting change in Southwest Michigan for over 80 years. Give, advocate, or volunteer now at uwsm.org.
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4: 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But with summertime, we talked today, and Terry Enders is joining me. Terry, I seem to always show up on one of the hottest days of the year. And hey, summer's here though.
5: Yes, it is. 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
4: 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But getting that stuff maintained and fixed when it breaks, that's what you guys specialize in, fixing that stuff. And you, I know you love AC and figuring that stuff out because that intricate system. But what's your favorite thing to work on? You've talked about it before, AC. You don't mind doing that, but you do a bit of everything.
5: Air conditioning, cooling systems. You know, cooling system is very important with your air conditioning. Cooling system's not working properly, air conditioning is not going to work properly.
4: Right.
5: Many different components. You have the cooling fans. You have the condensers for the AC system, radiators, the blower motors inside. People don't realize all these little motors that are inside the dash that move all these doors to make everything operate. Mm-hmm. So all of this stuff eventually is going to break.
4: Right.
5: And when it does, then you're going to have a problem with your system.
4: Yeah. So getting that fixed, not thinking, oh, if I just turn the radio up a little bit louder, it'll all be fine.
5: Or turn the blower motor on a little higher and see if we can get some cold air.
4: Yeah. Roll down the windows, everything will be okay. But yeah, if like the AC goes out and you're noticing that it's, you know, it's hot in the cabin of the car, that like could be a good sign that maybe some more of the cooling system is also facing some problems.
5: Yep.

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1: ESPN college football analyst Darius Walker received a free hotel upgrade after he was mistaken for Darius Rucker.
0: Okay, they sound the same.
1: He joked and said, apparently there's another famous Darius, and today we both won.
0: Nice.
1: Now, Darius Rucker commented on the video of the experience and said, you're welcome.
0: Carson Daly hooked Riley Green up with a custom chair for The Voice, so he'll be able to keep his cowboy hat on set.
1: Nice.
0: Riley said, quote, I got a little holster for my hat, so nobody else has that. Riley teased that the holster will be part of his strategy. He says, what I found out is having the hat, whenever you're trying to get somebody to pick you for their team, you can pull it out and put it on and they know you're serious.
1: Oh, yeah.
0: So this is like his poker face when he grabs the hat?
1: I guess. Yeah.
0: Okay. The Voice premieres Monday, September 21st on NBC.
1: I feel like if Brad Paisley was on The Voice as a coach, he would probably need a hat holster as well.
0: Yeah, I agree.
1: That's your Music City Minute. 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
5: "I know when you were born, black people could still be bought and sold in this country, but no one owns me."
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12: Why country? Where? Bright sunshine expected this afternoon with a high of 77. 59 tonight, partly cloudy. High temperatures reach up to 81. Tomorrow, sunshine mixed with clouds at times. A blend of clouds and sun and dry. Saturday and Sunday, low 80s Saturday, upper 80s by Sunday. Taking a look at the extended forecast, 88 Monday, 80 Tuesday, and 79 on Wednesday. Right now, it's 74 degrees. I'm Staff Meteorologist Derek Height.

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1: Two of my biggest pet peeves of other people, whether it's driving or just being around, that bother me has happened in the past couple of days.
0: Okay, what are these things?
1: One of them is loud cars or motorcycles. Like,
0: yeah, ever since the new family moved in across the street, there's some car that drives through every night at like 10 o'clock, just revving his engine. And then I don't know what the thing is, the loud popping fart can. I don't know what's happening.
1: It's like it's blowing a piston. It's that pop, pop that you hear from some of those exhausts that I don't understand. It sounds like that.
0: Sorry, I'm choking on my water.
1: It sounds exactly like the car's choking on something.
0: Yeah, and it's every night at 10 o'clock.
1: And like, I love motorcycles. I think they're great. I've always thought it would be cool to own a Harley someday.
0: I thought it would be cool if you owned a Harley someday.
1: But they are so loud.
0: Yeah.
1: And you don't have to be super loud when riding a motorcycle, especially if it's through residential areas. You can just idle through.
0: However, your hearing is really bad because of how high you turn up your headphones.
1: Yes.
0: So I guess if you think it's loud, then it's got to be really loud.
1: Right.
0: Since you can't even hear me when I'm calling your name from the other room.
1: The other thing that really bothers me is anybody that has a car most of the time with pickup trucks, is when people start backing out of their driveway and they are clearly in the road.
0: Are you talking about that one from tonight?
1: Yes.
0: Or last night?
1: Yeah, last night.
0: Yeah.
1: There was a car backing up and you had to go around it.
0: There weren't any trees blocking the view.
1: No.
0: There were a couple cars. It was like two cars, then me, then you behind me. And I was like, does he really just not care?
1: Or like, do they not know the length of their actual vehicle? Do they not realize they're in the road?
0: And it was a residential area. It was like 25 miles per hour. Like, we're not flying. You couldn't wait 20 seconds.
1: Right. Or you couldn't put it in drive and go back into your driveway feet.
0: No, that hung out into the lane. And I was like, all right, cool. We'll just go around.
1: Yeah. Oh, I'll just move around. Oh, just move right past you there.
0: Just scooch past you.
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0: Everything Country, 99.9 Y Country. It's Johnny, and we know that the Van Buren County Youth Fair is happening in Hartford, and tonight is Country Night, and our very own Paul Landecker had a chance to catch up with some of the great artists that are going to be playing on the main stage.
1: Jake Hoot, Waylon Handel performing for you, 7 o'clock on the Hillside. Had a chance to catch up with opener Waylon Handel about his trip to Southwest Michigan. So tell me about yourself. You are no stranger to the Van Buren Youth Fair.
2: No, I'm not, man. I've been playing there for, this is going to be 3 years in a row now. Let me just tell you guys, it's a beautiful fair. It's really cool how everything's set up, and I'm just happy to be a part of it, man.
1: Now, your opener for Jake, what can people expect from your part of the show?
2: Oh, just some good country music, some a bunch of heart and soul that's put into this music, too. It's going to be with the full band. It's my band. It's just going to be a good, wholesome time, and I can't wait for everybody to come out, enjoy the weather, and enjoy some good country music.
1: I'm assuming some songs that we're all going to be able to sing along with.
2: Oh, absolutely. And I'll probably slide in a couple of my original tunes as well. But, you know, we have to make everybody happy, and that's exactly what we like to do on stage.
1: How'd you get into all this stuff?
2: So when I was 15 years old, I've always wanted a guitar for Christmas. And my mom and dad, they decided to get me a guitar when I was 15 for Christmas. So it was before I had my driver's license or anything. Just taught myself how to play. It was mom who actually got me into singing. She's the one who told me that she wants me to try it out and just see what happens. And I'll be honest with you, Paul, if it wasn't for her doing that and taking my guitar away from me when I was 15, when I got on the school bus, I wouldn't be able to talk with you. I wouldn't be able to open for Jake Hoot at the Van Buren County Youth Fair, and I wouldn't have been able to do a bunch of things in my life that I have. So big shout outs to my mom and dad for taking a leap of faith and telling me what to do.
1: My understanding is your mom's your manager, is that right?
2: She is. She calls herself the momager. And she don't mess around.
1: Don't mess around with the momager. All right. Where can people hear some of your music ahead of the concert?
2: Anywhere you guys find music. You can go to YouTube, Spotify, Pandora, Apple Music, Amazon Music on your Alexa. That's actually the easiest one if you don't want to touch nothing. And if you're cooking in the kitchen, you can just say, hey, Alexa, play some Waylon Handel music, and I'll just pop right up there. We're going to be releasing a new EP this year, later in October, but we have some great music that's already out. I actually just put out two music videos for two songs of mine. They're called Tow Truck Driver, and it's just a great true story, and it's not exactly the type of true story song you're thinking about. It's one that'll put you in a good mood and have a good laugh with it as well. And if you guys get bored later, go to YouTube and just type in Tow Truck Driver and Waylon Handel right behind it, and you can go check that out.
1: Anything that we've missed? Anything else you want us to mention?
2: If you guys want to follow me on Facebook before or after the show, we can follow me on Facebook at Waylon Handel Music. You can follow me on Instagram as well as at Waylon Handel Music. And, of course, the big TikTok nowadays, just type in Waylon Handel Music as well. That's W-A-Y-L-O-N, last name Handel, H-A-N-E-L. Music the same way you've spelled it since you were just a little kid.
1: All right, buddy. Thank you so much.
2: Yep. Thank you very much, Paul. You have a good day now.
1: Waylon Handel opening for Jake Hoot Thursday night, Country Night at this year's Van Buren Youth Fair in Hartford. Showtime 7 o'clock. 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

0: Everything Country, 99.9 Wine Country. And speaking of country, it's Country Night at the Van Buren County Youth Fair. And our very own Paul Landecker had had a chance to catch up with some of the artists that are playing the big show on the main stage tonight.
1: It's Country Music Night with Jake Hoot, winner of Season 17 of The Voice, and Josie Music Awards Artist of the Year, Waylon Hannell. Had a chance to catch up with Jake recently. Who is Jake Hoot for people that might not know?
2: Well, I tell everybody I'm a believer first, I'm a husband second, I'm a dad third, and then I'm a country music singer, and I was the winner season 17 of The Voice back in 2019, and then I ended up going back on for the Battle of Champions earlier this year and winning the battle for Team Kelly then as well. So I've been doing that, been touring all over the U.S. and the world. We've already played in London this year, in Ireland. We've played the Grand Ole Opry a bunch of times. We've got another opera show coming up at the end of this month, and so we are cooking right now. We're in the middle of tour season, and so we're enjoying it.
1: What should people expect for your show, Jake?
2: A lot of storytelling. You know, I tell people I'm a storyteller at heart, and so we love taking people on a journey. We're going to be playing a lot of brand new music, some stuff coming out, some stuff that may not even be recorded. We like to just throw a lot of new music in there, but also doing a lot of sing-along songs. And so this year is the first time we've ever started touring with a keyboard player, and we do a lot of keyboard heavy songs, like you may hear Don't Stop Believing and Desperado and stuff like that, but for the most part it's just a good time. We love to involve the crowd, and so anybody who shows up, they probably need to go ahead and warm up their vocal pipes to sing along with us.
1: You know, the best part is that it's a free show with admission to the fair. Everybody can come.
2: Absolutely, and we love

0: ages are welcome and all ages will enjoy themselves. And so we hope everybody comes out and just hangs out with us, sings along, and then we do meet and greets afterwards. And so get a chance to hug your neck, get to know you a little bit better. Yeah, just come on out and have a great time.
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1: A repeat shoplifter in Florida is back in jail after he thought he could steal a lot of body wash and make a clean getaway. Sorry, bad joke.
0: Very funny.
1: But I'll tell you more about it in today's edition of
2: Weird World News.
1: Deputies in Polk County say 47-year-old Gerald Cobbs, who they are very familiar with because of his 27 prior felony convictions and 17 misdemeanor convictions.
0: Jeez.
1: That's a lot. How is this guy not in jail for life? He was hit with another theft charge after a bizarre heist involving nearly $650 worth of body wash from a Walgreens.
0: $650?
1: Yeah. Investigators say three suspects entered the store on June 29th. While one distracted an employee, the other two allegedly filled bags with dozens of bottles of body wash and walked out without paying.
0: Now, why body wash?
1: Not sure. Detectives reviewing surveillance video quickly recognized Cobbs, even though he was disguised as a woman, which has been his modus operandi.
0: Yeah.
1: Okay. That's what we'll go with. Now, Cobbs, who has previously spent a total of 11 years in state prison, may be going back there for a while. Police are still trying to identify the other two accomplices, though.
0: There's a lot happening in this story. Yeah. He was dressed like a woman.
1: Yep.
0: And all they stole was body wash. What is happening?
1: Not really sure.
0: What is happening in Florida?
1: Well, a lot of things. But that's your Weird World News for today. 99.

0: From Bangor to Bristol and everywhere in between, this is 99.9 Y Country.
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12: Bright sunshine expected this afternoon with a high of 77. 59 tonight, partly cloudy. High temperatures reach up to 81. Tomorrow, sunshine mixed with clouds at times. A blend of clouds and sun and dry. Saturday and Sunday, low 80s Saturday, upper 80s by Sunday. Taking a look at the extended forecast, 88 Monday, 80 Tuesday, and 79 on Wednesday. Currently, 73. I'm staff meteorologist Derek Hite.

0: Hey there, it's Johnny, and the weekend's almost here, and that's why we have our friend Danielle from St. Joe Today joining us to help us plan our weekend. How you doing, Danielle?
1: Hey, Johnny, I'm good. How are you?
0: Doing fantastic. You know, you guys got tons of great events and things coming up. We're going to just highlight a few of the ones that we want people to know about. Obviously, they can go to your website and learn more. We'll get to that in just a second. But first, what are we doing this weekend?
1: You can head on over to the Morton House Museum and join them for a 1950s Benton Harbor historical walking tour. So you can do that tomorrow night on Friday from 6 to 7:30. This tour is about an hour long and you walk about 1 mile, and it explores the streets of downtown Benton Harbor, including the drive-ins, stores, restaurants, and movie theaters of the 1950s. So it's just $10 a person.
0: That's cool. So you can kind of imagine, you know, when you see a building, what it may have looked like in the 1950s. So that's really cool. That should be a lot of fun. And of course, you get some exercise and cruise around and walk around all the great places in Benton Harbor. What about another harbor, Silver Harbor Brewing? What are they doing?
1: They're hosting some live music in the Pleasant Street Plaza this weekend, so you can join them on Friday with music by Daniel Cole Daly, and that's from 7 to 10, and then head back over on Saturday for more music with Blue Eyed Soul, again from 7 to 10, but while you're there, of course, check out their delicious menu, grab a tasty brew, they've got the social district drinks, and there's just some fun stuff happening in Court Place Plaza.
0: Nice. Another historical place, cool place to check out, Eden Springs Park. What do they have going on?
1: Just a reminder, they're hosting another weekend of their 2026 summer miniature train rides. So train rides are available on Saturdays and Sundays from 1 to 5 now through Labor Day. And they cost just $3 a person, but kids 3 and under are free. So just a reminder, it is cash only, but it's a really cool experience if you've never been.
0: Absolutely. A few things we want to save the date for that'll be here before you know it.
1: Got a couple more weeks of our family night in the plaza. Just a reminder, that's on Wednesdays from 5 to 8 in Court Place Plaza. And then, believe it or not, Chalk the Block is coming up next week, so you can join us Friday, July 31st through Sunday, August 2nd as artists take over downtown St. Joe.
0: Yeah, I know you said that you and the team have been working hard putting that all together, so I'll let you get back to that. But if we want to find the list of all the great events and things going on, where do we go?
1: 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We're located at 301 State Street in downtown St. Joe.
0: All right, Danielle from St. Joe Today, thanks for planning our weekend for us.
1: Thanks, Johnny.
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3: I am so glad that I can make you laugh every single day, not only on the show, but just in life. 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
3: At first, he apologized, like, "No, you please laugh at our jokes."
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1: And it's time for your happy headline of the day. Charity donates portable fire tanks to volunteer fire departments. Up in Ontario, Canada, a Toronto-based charity group called Global Medic has been helping volunteer fire departments with donations of portable fire skids to help fight localized brush fires and spot blazes. Mm. The fire skids feature a 250-gallon water tank, a gas-powered pump, a compressor, and a hose reel, all designed to fit right into the back of a standard pickup truck or utility trailer.
0: Okay.
1: These things turn everyday pickups into mini fire rigs, allowing rural crews to haul water directly to remote off-road sites that big pumper trucks can't reach, or quickly douse small backyard burns before they spread out of control. Local fire chiefs say having pre-filled water ready to go the second they arrive saves crucial minutes normally spent searching for a nearby lake or stream. David Delzato, a fire chief who was helped by the donation, said it's huge to be able to get such a valuable piece of equipment. He explains the big issue is the time, because when a fire gets discovered and before it actually has a chance to build up and start feeding itself, it's very easy to knock it down when it's first starting up.
0: Right.
1: But once a fire starts going and growing, it's much harder to knock down.
0: Yeah, it's out of control at that point.
1: This is awesome.
0: Yeah.
1: The happy headline is brought to you by United Way of Southwest Michigan. United is the way we create lasting change in Southwest Michigan for over 80 years. Give, advocate, or volunteer now at uwsm.org.
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1: ESPN college football analyst Darius Walker received a free hotel upgrade after he was mistaken for Darius Rucker.
0: Okay, they sound the same.
1: He joked and said, apparently there's another famous Darius, and today we both won.
0: Nice.
1: Now, Darius Rucker commented on the video of the experience and said, you're welcome.
0: Carson Daly hooked Riley Green up with a custom chair for The Voice, so he'll be able to keep his cowboy hat on set.
1: Nice.
0: Riley said, quote, I got a little holster for my hat, so nobody else has that. Riley teased that the holster will be part of his strategy. He says, what I found out is having the hat, whenever you're trying to get somebody to pick you for their team, you can pull it out and put it on and they know you're serious.
1: Oh, yeah.
0: So this is like his poker face when he grabs the hat?
1: I guess. Yeah.
0: Okay. The Voice premieres Monday, September 21st on NBC.
1: I feel like if Brad Paisley was on The Voice as a coach, he would probably need a hat holster as well.
0: Yeah, I agree.
1: That's your Music City Minute. 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
1: My wife is at war with the birds. 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She is like the warden of the house. 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
0: Y
13: 59 tonight under partly cloudy skies. Highs around 81 tomorrow. Sunshine mixed with clouds at times. 62 tomorrow night. Clear skies. Sunshine mixed with clouds at times and dry. Saturday and Sunday. Low 80s Saturday. Upper 80s by Sunday. Taking a look at the extended forecast, 88 Monday, 80 Tuesday, and 79 on Wednesday. Right now, 73. I'm staff meteorologist Derek Height.

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1: We had a dinner conundrum last night.
2: Oh, conundrum.
1: Because I really wanted to grill, but it was crazy windy.
0: It was.
1: And we still can't use the gas side of our grill since you set it on fire.
2: We're going to talk about that again.
1: Yeah, because I really wanted a burger.
2: I'll just get a new grill.
1: Yeah, you've been saying that for a year. So my friend Mary Sue brought me this beautiful loaf of sesame, black sesame bread. It was delicious. Yeah. And I was like, how about we just have like bread with like some toppings? And you were like, yeah, I got some chicken nuggets down in the freezer. So it was like girl dinner and it was great. And you were like, this isn't girl dinner. Yeah, it is.
2: That constitutes girl dinner?
1: So my girl dinner, like when you're out of town, is white cheddar popcorn and rosé. So it wasn't like my usual girl dinner, but I think it was girl dinner. I mean, it was great bread. We had some fresh basil, our first tomato of the season.
2: Sounds like a good girl dinner. It was delicious. Well, and it had me thinking, as you're talking about grills and making food, I was talking with a superintendent at school, and his son's birthday was yesterday, or the day before, or whatever. And I said, how did it go? And he said, it was great. I did like hibachi, like on the flat top. And I was like, oh, did you wear a hat? Did you flip a shrimp up into somebody's pocket? And he was like, no.
1: Then you didn't do hibachi.
2: You didn't do hibachi the way you're supposed to.
1: You just cooked on a flat top.
2: Yeah, you just cooked on a flat top. And then, you know, because, of course, for a teenage boy, his son's 17 now, so hanging out with his friends, it was just, you know, okay, thanks, Dad.
1: Hey. Yeah, teenagers are
2: weird, right?
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1: 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And another great thing that we have going on is Boots on the Bend. That is coming August 14th and 15th at the St. Joseph County Fairgrounds. This is going to be a fantastic show.
0: Yeah, it is.
1: 2 days, you've got huge artists like Eric Church, Hardy, Ashley McBride, Brandon Lake, Chase Rice, and a whole bunch more.
0: I love Ashley McBride.
1: We've got your passes. You could win a pair of 2-day GA, that's general admission. Mm-hmm. Those are passes on us, and two lucky winners will be upgraded to a pair of VIP passes.
0: Nice.
1: That's pretty sweet. Do we get the VIP passes?
0: Probably not.
1: Can we sneak some of those towards us?
0: Maybe the winners will take us.
1: All you got to do is head on over to 99.9YCountry.com. 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
1: We have a lot of great beach towns around here.
0: I thought you were going to say beach towels, and I was like, towels? No, we have like two, and they don't match. Anyways, beach towns.
1: That's the kind of beach towel you have. You just don't, you never have matching ones.
0: Yeah, except you washed the beach towel with the black clothes the other day, and so now everything's covered in orange lint.
1: Yeah, that was a horrible idea. Yeah. I did not know it was going to go that way. But, you know, we don't go to the beach often. But you grew up going to the beach quite a lot.
0: We lived at the beach when I was little. I mean, three times a week, we were there with a cooler and all of our friends. And that might be, I mean, it was a fantastic childhood, but that might be one of the reasons that I'm not like keen sure. to do it now as an adult.
1: Same. We'd go to the beach, or we would go out on some family members had a lake house.
0: Oh, fancy.
1: So we would just go hang out in the lake or go fishing and doing stuff
0: like
1: that.
0: We didn't have a lake house. We grew up in New Buffalo, so we hobbled that minivan down to the public beach, and then we walked. I mean, it wasn't a far walk, but for some reason, the New Buffalo beach seems like the worst walk.
1: It does feel like a long walk.
0: There's no shade, and it just burns you. It burns your feet the whole time.
1: Yeah, but do you think you have good beach etiquette?
0: Beach etiquette? Yes.
1: You're not one of those people that just pretty much move in their entire living room into the beach?
0: And I don't play music loud enough that it affects other people's experience.
1: I have a problem with that, too.
0: Yeah.
1: Like, don't bring in all of your stuff. Don't bring in, like, a cooler of all the food from your refrigerator. Oh.
0: I mean, that's kind of what the beach is for. I mean, if you're setting up a buffet, whatever, but... If everyone brings a Bluetooth speaker and everyone has it at volume 30, it's going to be a terrible time.
1: Absolutely. But beach.com.
0: What? That is not a real thing.
1: Beach.com had a survey.
0: Beach.com.
1: Yeah. They surveyed a lot of people. 93% of adults say they do have good beach etiquette. But when they really broke it down into specifics, 92% admitted to at least one bad beach habit. Most common confession, what do you think it was?
0: I don't know. Not picking up their trash?
1: They peed in the water.
0: Oh, that's just a given. You're supposed to do that.
1: Is that what you're supposed to do?
0: Yeah.
1: Bathroom?
0: At the lake? Yeah, you're supposed to.
1: I don't think that's a good idea. But nearly half of them admitted to drinking alcohol where it's not allowed. And almost 40% said they have taken sand or seashells home as souvenirs. Okay. Yeah. That's everybody. And the rest of
0: that's
1: people.
0: That's bad beach etiquette to take seashells?
1: To me, no. Like beach glass? Like,
0: that's why they're there. As long as you're not shaking out a hermit crab, that's why they're there.
1: When they ask people what annoys them most about other beachgoers, littering topped the list.
0: Yeah,
1: littering
0: absolutely.
1: And cleaning up after pets and setting up too close to others.
0: Pets? Oh, I don't think you're allowed to bring pets at most of our public beaches.
1: Yeah, like you can walk your dog along the beach, or you can walk them on the sidewalks. But yeah, I've never known of dogs just running loose on the beach.
0: Yeah, that's not allowed.
1: No, it's
0: not
1: allowed.
0: That's not a thing.
1: It's not allowed, but it doesn't mean that people don't do it.
0: Well, whenever my sister, they take their boat out with their dog, she has to take him, they will swim to shore so that he can go potty.
1: Right.
0: But they have to pick what beaches they can do that at, because not all beaches you're allowed to bring a dog.
1: Best part about it is he has his own raft that he floats
0: on. Yeah, absolutely. Yeah. He's a great beach dog.
1: He is.
0: And he has really great beach etiquette.
1: He does.
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1: A repeat shoplifter in Florida is back in jail after he thought he could steal a lot of body wash and make a clean getaway.
0: Sorry,
1: bad joke.
0: Very funny.
1: But I'll tell you more about it in today's edition of
2: Weird World News.
1: Deputies in Polk County say 47-year-old Gerald Cobbs, who they are very familiar with because of his 27 prior felony convictions and 17 misdemeanor convictions.
0: Jeez.
1: That's a lot. How is this guy not in jail for life? He was hit with another theft charge after a bizarre heist involving nearly $650 worth of body wash from a Walgreens.
0: $650?
1: Yeah. Investigators say three suspects entered the store on June 29th. While one distracted an employee, the other two allegedly filled bags with dozens of bottles of body wash and walked out without paying.
0: Now, why body wash?
1: Not sure. Detectives reviewing surveillance video quickly recognized Cobbs, even though he was disguised as a woman, which has been his modus operandi.
0: Yeah.
1: Okay. That's what we'll go with. Now, Cobbs, who has previously spent a total of 11 years in state prison, may be going back there for a while. Police are still trying to identify the other two accomplices, though.
0: There's a lot happening in this story. Yeah. He was dressed like a woman.
1: Yep.
0: And all they stole was body wash. What is happening?
1: Not really sure.
0: What is happening in Florida?
1: Well, a lot of things. But that's your Weird World News for today.

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15: Why Country Weather.
4: 59 tonight under partly cloudy skies. Highs around 81 tomorrow. Sunshine mixed with clouds at times. 62 tomorrow night. Clear skies. Sunshine mixed with clouds at times and dry. Saturday and Sunday. Low 80s Saturday. Upper 80s by Sunday. Taking a look at the extended forecast, 88 Monday, 80 Tuesday, and 79 on Wednesday. Currently, 74. I'm staff meteorologist Derek Height.

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1: Is it too early to start talking about Halloween?
0: Absolutely not. You know when you should start? July 5th.
1: Right, because if you think about it, the after July 4th, what holiday is after that? Halloween.
0: Yeah, I mean, you don't have Labor Day decorations.
1: No.
0: You don't Indigenous really... Peoples Day.
1: Well, yeah, that's true. But you don't celebrate Labor Day.
0: Right.
1: So, yeah, and you don't decorate for Labor Day.
0: But you can decorate for Halloween.
1: I've already seen a lot of Halloween decorations.
0: That is not what I thought you were going to say.
1: What?
0: I thought you were going to say, I have already purchased you a 12-foot skeleton.
1: Well, I'm glad you mentioned that. No, I did not order it for you yet, but Home Depot has already rolled out their 2026 Halloween collection. It's online. Products arrive later in August, but I've already seen skeletons.
0: Yeah, where was I? Oh, Dollar General. They have their Halloween out.
1: I already saw a new...
0: They have their Halloween out.
1: Hey now. The 12-foot skeleton is back. Now packed with new technology, and it lets owners control the movements of the 12-foot skeleton.
0: Oh, so if you have a kid that lives across the street that doesn't know about property lines.
1: Oh my gosh, we should just attach a giant leaf blower to the 12-foot skeleton. I think that'd be a great idea. I already know how to make one.
0: Yeah.
1: You just take one of those blowers, you know, like the floor drying blowers, yeah. the big maintenance ones, and then you just attach a tube to it. Boom, you got a giant leaf blower. But you have customized sounds, even you can speak through it using Bluetooth. Yes, your skeleton can talk. They're also adding new giant decorations, including an 11-foot mummy, an 8-foot animated plant monster. Ooh.
0: Monster, like from Little Shop?
1: Maybe. Other highlights include an interactive undead parrot that answers yes or no questions, a creepy animated pixie, and an upgraded version of the fan favorite Lethal Lily.
0: Who asked for an undead animated parrot?
1: I don't know.
0: I mean, you can make anything undead, right? Like that's the whole point of Halloween decor. But was anyone really like, you know what would sell? A talking undead parrot.
1: Right.
0: I mean, I don't know anyone that is obsessed with parrots.
1: But the other thing that I did see at the big store was the, and I think I took a picture of it last year, was the skeleton, the half skeleton. It was just like the torso.
0: I actually prefer that one because it looks like he's crawling out of the ground.
1: Yeah.
0: Yeah, I prefer that one. And it's half the price of the bigger one.
1: It's not half the price is the problem. It is. It's 3/4 of the price.
0: Well, so, it's 3/4 of a skeleton.
1: Right. So I don't know, but I did take a picture of it. I did look at the price.
0: So I can just look at the picture on your phone whenever I feel like I need it?
1: No, maybe, just maybe, if you play your cards right, maybe you might end up getting one.
0: Okay, I like this idea.
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0: Elizabeth Mary, how's your face, head, neck doing today?
1: I'm doing good, but I know that you're even better because you got to hang out with me last night.
0: Yeah, that was really fun.
1: What?
0: What? That was great. It was good. It was awesome. This is what I love about the show being portable, too. And I got to show big love to the Park Hotel, which is like the best view in Madison, in my opinion.
1: It's so pretty.
0: Putting me up. Chris and the crew over there always putting me up. But that's what I love about the portability of this show. But yesterday we were doing something with the Madison Mallards and Hudson Westbrook. Such a cool dude. Such a great guy.
1: He's so cool. Yeah. He's so young.
0: He's having a hell of a year.
1: Oh my gosh, all these artists that are so young popping out, it's just crazy.
0: Speaking of popping out and speaking of artists, Brantley Gilbert is popping out with a new album, and we're going to talk with him in about an hour and a half.
1: I love him. He's cool.
0: People are popping out of their pants. There's some drama. Miss Tracy Lee's going to talk to us about that as well. And of course, we are just 2 hours away from Not Country Courthouse. No, that is no longer on Thursdays. It's just Tuesdays in the second hour of the show. Jennertainment. Yes, she's been working hard all week long. She stays up late at night. She reaches out to celebrities in Hollywood. Everything you want to know. Like, that's everything you need to know about what's going on in the world. Jen has been spending hours and hours and days sitting down and digging it up. So please you don't want to miss this one. I'm sure it's going to be perfect and well executed. That's Jennertainment in 2 hours. Three Nugs, I've got some for you. They're next.

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1: Fish with Friends, Elizabeth Mary. I've got three notes for you.
2: Bring them on, baby.
0: More than 20 million river herring returned to rivers in Maine last year.
2: How many?
0: More than 20 million.
2: Whoa,
0: that's the largest migration in decades, actually. A major success story for conservation in the area. The species was once pushed to the brink by dam construction and overfishing. But because of the conservation efforts, now the population is thriving. Apparently, the fish play a vital ecological role to Maine by bringing ocean nutrients inland and providing food for a wide variety range of wildlife. Wow. Kind of cool.
2: Interesting. Okay.
0: So, and that makes sense, by the way, since the Native American name for the river herring translates to the fish that feeds all.
2: I love it. Look
0: Boom.
2: At you.
0: Dropping stuff. Hey, speaking of dropping stuff, Britney Spears' kids dropped something. Well, one of them did. There's apparently rumors that she sparked on Instagram that she's going to be a grandma.
2: I saw this post and I was so confused.
0: Yeah, coming in, like she's in the post, she shared a photo of her holding one of her sons, another photo of her son and a young woman. Britney's hinting people think that she's going to become a grandma.
2: Well, all her posts are so like encrypted. What's the word? Encrypted. I know, cryptic. I feel so bad. She yeah. Cryptic. I know. Girlfriend needs, she's a hot mess.
0: There's a lot going on. It's like, you know, and everybody was like the conservation with her dad, whether he was doing it wrong or not. For some reason, something about her needs to be monitored. It's just that simple.
2: I know. It's sad.
0: It's a bummer, man. Okay, humans love monkeys. They're not exactly small, so you'd think that we'd have seen every kind of monkey by now, but nope, scientists actually identified a brand new monkey species hiding in the rainforest of the Democratic Really? Republic of the Congo, yeah. The monkey called Colobus congenitus, or lick welly by locals, managed to stay off science radars for decades. It took 20 years, 114 sightings, and DNA testings to prove it was an entirely new species.
2: Wow. Monkeys are fascinating.
0: You want to hear? Here we go. The monkey sports jet black fur, a spiky hairstyle, bright pink lips, and even has its own unique roar.
2: Ooh.
0: Researchers say it split from its closest relative 4 to 5 million years ago.
2: Huh. Wow, that's so interesting.
0: And the apparently scientists have, it's good that they found the monkey just in time. The newly discovered monkey is already threatened by habitat loss and hunting, proving there are still amazing animals out there that we haven't met yet. I do think that's neat for my nerdness. I think that's cool.
2: Well, it just makes you think of what other species like we don't know that are just so deep in the.
0: Well, and is Bigfoot real? Probably not. But some people would be offended by me even saying probably not.
2: I don't know. I get into all that stuff though.
0: Do you know why no one has ever called me?
2: What?
0: Bigfoot. I wear a size 7 shoe.
2: You do not. Yeah. Do you really?
0: No, I don't.
2: I was like, when have I actually ever seen his feet?
0: Yeah, a size 7 shoe.
2: I'd still love you.
0: I wish I wore a shoe that big. All right. Those are your nugs.

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13: 59 tonight, under partly cloudy skies. Highs around 81 tomorrow. Sunshine mixed with clouds at times. 62 tomorrow night, clear skies. Sunshine mixed with clouds at times and dry. Saturday and Sunday, low 80s Saturday, upper 80s by Sunday. Taking a look at the extended forecast, 88 Monday, 80 Tuesday, and 79 on Wednesday. Right now, 73. I'm staff meteorologist Derek Height.

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3: Fish with Friends. Okay, Elizabeth, Mary, and I have been having a conversation off the air, and I've got a little research that I've done. You're going to be blessed. She's been saying something inappropriate, but she doesn't realize.
4: Me.
3: Yeah, like, you made it awkward. You made it awkward. It's okay, though. We're going to talk about it here in just a little bit. But next, it's all about today's text question of the day, which is all about dating. Yay. It's next.
4: Oh, Lord.

0: Bobby Bones in the morning and everything country all day and all night long. This is 99.9 Y Country. Fish with friends, Elizabeth Mary. It's today's text question of the day.
1: What's a common dating mistake you think people should avoid?
0: Oh my gosh. Dating. All right. You want to go first on this one?
1: Yeah, I have a couple. I'm like trying to decide what. Okay, so I would say like don't play games. I'm watching my stepson try to date and I'm always just like, don't do that. He's like, well, I don't want to respond right away because it'll make me look desperate. I'm like, no, don't do that. Don't just respond.
0: Just go with your vibe. Go with your vibe. Right. Yeah.
1: Also, I will say I do this even just in a friendship, relationship, dating, whatever. Like listen. Listen more than you talk.
0: What?
1: You know, like, I feel like some people just get so into themselves talking about themselves. People really like when you ask them questions about themselves.
0: I'm sorry, huh?
1: See what I have to work with.
0: No, I understand exactly what you mean by that, though.
1: I gave you two because I couldn't decide which one.
0: Common dating mistake I think people should avoid.
1: Oh, God, here we go.
0: Lying. And let me explain.
1: What do you mean?
0: Let me explain. So one of the things that I do, not showing the person who you really are. One of the things that I have done in the past when I was dating is like, this is who I am. This is my, I'm not going to tell you, you like water skiing? Like, I'm not afraid to swim, but I'm saying if I was. Oh, you like water skiing? Oh, I do too. Yeah. I love to go water skiing. No, actually, I'm afraid to swim. Like, but I'm going to tell you that because you want to hear that. Oh, you want to go see the ballet? I don't want to go to the ballet.
1: Right. Yeah, like being transparent, like right from the get-go. Yeah, like just, what you like, everything. Yeah, I get that.
0: Go to the ballet with your girlfriends. That's fine. Mm-hmm, now, if it's important to you and you want me to see the cracker of the nuts on the, whatever that thing is called.
1: It is the nutcracker.
0: That thing, yeah. If you want me to see that, then I'll go, I guess. But I'm not going to go on the regular. You know, if you want to join and get a membership to a, I don't know, the ballet school? Well, more power to you. Unless it's like I had a kid and the kid was doing it. But anyway, text question of the day, not about us right now. It's all about you. What's a common dating mistake that you think people should avoid? Text and message via the app. We call it the text question of the day.

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0: Bobby Bones in the morning and everything country all day and all night long. This is 99.9 Y Country. Fish with friends. Elizabeth, Mary, and I were having a conversation earlier about this, like, monkey, new species of monkey. And then we have, for some reason, I don't know why. Why were we talking about? Oh, we were talking about Bigfoot. And then we were talking about shoe size and all that stuff. And I said it was a size 7 shoe if I was lucky or whatever. And you were laughing at me. And then you said, off the air, we were chatting and you were like, were you going to have a conversation about your ding-a-ling? And I'm like, that's a song. And you didn't believe me.
1: It really is a song? I never know what to believe with you.
2: Beautiful, beautiful, beautiful. And then mama took me to grammar school. But I...

0: Yeah.
1: What is he referring to, actually?
0: This is a song by Chuck Berry, by the way.
1: But he's saying ding-a-ling?
0: Yeah, they're talking about his ding-a-ling. Here, I'll tell you the end. Here you go. Like, we'll bounce over here to the end of this and right about there.

0: can't remember.
1: What is, I'm going to say, what is Chuck Berry's ding-a-ling?
0: It's a double entendre. The phrase is most famously known as suggestive double entendre, blah, blah, blah, for junk. The track uses lyrics about playing with a toy or silver bells.
1: Silver bells are called the ding-a-ling?
0: And then in, it's funny, in the AI overview, it says to allude to male naughty time. So be careful what you wish for. The next thing you know, you're going to begin a song about "It's My Ding-a-ling" by Chuck Berry. The only reason I know that is my father used to sing it all the time.
1: 1972, it says.
0: Ooh, fish, my ding-a-ling. Ooh, my ding-a-ling. Okay, Dad. Spot on impression. R.I.P.
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